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3: Yeah, yeah.
2: And it's a novella, if you will, like a soap opera vibe. 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Mm-hmm. We're the callers. I'm just being honest with you. I don't have money to afford voice actors or do any of that. So it's just us. 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
5: Let's go, dog. Yeah.

0: Ladies and gentlemen, it is time for another episode of Battle of the Rosas. Where love is tested, trust is questioned, and today somebody might be taking the scenic route to school. We've got Carmen on the line. Carmen, how are you today?
1: I've been better.
0: So, are you British?
2: Hello.
0: So, tell me, why do you think your boyfriend Santiago might be cheating?
1: He's actually my husband, and all of a sudden, he's become Father of the Year.
0: That's crazy. Father's Day already passed. Okay, what's happening?
1: For 10 years, I've taken our kids to school. Now, all of a sudden, he wants to take them.
0: Okay, not gonna lie, little suspicious.
2: Not being a good dad.
1: No, it gets worse. He only wants to take them every other week.
0: Tell me more.
1: Because the crossing guards rotate. 1 week, it's some old guy named Bob. And the next week, it's this gorgeous blonde woman named Emma.
0: Poor Bob never stood a chance. Let me guess, he only picks him up when Emma works.
1: Correct.
3: My God.
1: Last Tuesday, Emma wasn't there. And Santiago asked me, did Emma call in today?
0: He asked you about her?
3: Wow.
1: He knows her schedule better than mine.
0: Okay, Carmen, listen, I want you to stay quiet. What we're going to do is call Santiago, and we're going to tell him that he's been selected to nominate one outstanding teacher at your son's school for an appreciation gift basket. Will he pick a teacher, or do you think he'll try and swindle us and give it to Emma?
1: He better not pick that white.
0: Hi! We're calling Santiago next on Battle of the Rosas.
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0: All right, y'all, we are back with the Battle of the Rosas. Today, Carmen thinks her husband, Santiago, has a little thing for the cross guard at their son's school. Her name's Emma, right?
1: Right.
0: And you're saying that Emma rotates with another cross guard worker by the name of Bob. And your husband only wants to drop off your son on the days Emma's working, not Bob.
1: Yes, very suspicious.
0: Emma must be hot. She said nothing, which confirms her hotness.
2: Oh, no.
0: It's okay. It's okay. We're going to call Santiago. We're going to offer him a very nice appreciation basket for one hardworking teacher. Will Santiago offer it to their son's teacher, or will he try and offer it to Emma? Let's call.

0: Hola.
1: Hey, Santiago, what's up? I'm Tino. I'm part of School Staff Appreciation Week, and every month we recognize one outstanding teacher at our local schools across the district. Today, we have picked you to pick one lucky teacher to receive a deluxe appreciation basket. The basket includes flowers, snacks, a gift card, and even a personalized thank you note. So the question is,
0: orale,
1: who would you like to nominate?
0: I mean, there is somebody that crosses my mind immediately.
1: Oh my God. Firme, what's the name?
0: Her name is Emma.
1: Okay, and what does Emma teach?
0: Well, she teaches to cross the street safely for the kids.
1: Hold on. So Emma's not a teacher. She's the cross guard lady?
0: Yeah, you could say that. She's a school employee, too.
1: I mean, you're not wrong.
2: Technically.
1: I just feel like we've never had anyone nominate the cross guard before. What made you choose Emma?
0: The Emma is some big old first of all.
1: Well, I have to bleep that so no one's going to know what you said. Give me another reason.
0: She's very special. She takes care of the kids. And when I tell her I want to go, she says, stop.
1: Hey, Carmen, we have your piece of husband on the line. And he chose Emma. Did you hear?
3: I'm not even going to stop you. You can go.
1: You sound like a cross guard now.
0: I like you when Emma says it better.
3: Emma is telling you to stop and go.
1: I'm going to be honest, Santiago. It doesn't sound like you want to work things out with your wife. You sound very infatuated with Emma, who you've only known for 2 weeks.
0: It's okay.
3: I hope a bus hits you next time you're in the crosswalk.
0: Carmen, listen. Seriously, I think...
4: And that's how Regina George died.
1: Hi! So stupid. 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Don't move.
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0: I had a listener reach out and share their situation with me that is just so crazy. I mean, legit, it's like the Usher confession song, but real life. He was like, I got this girl pregnant and I want to tell my family about it. But the thing is, I know my wife is going to leave me. When he said family at first, I didn't think he was talking about like wife and kids. Yeah. I thought he was like, I need to tell my family, like my mom and dad or whatever. But yeah, this man has a full on family. So this is his side piece. He got her pregnant.
1: He should have thought about his wife leaving before he decided to cheat on his wife.
0: So crazy, right? Like, I wish I haven't messaged him back yet. And it's like I don't know what to say. Because like, you brought that on yourself, bro. Like, you're out there creeping around. And on top of creeping around, not to say that you should or shouldn't do it. I'm just saying, if you're going to do it, you should probably be safe.
1: Oh, my gosh. What if his wife listens to your podcast, but she doesn't know it's her husband?
2: Maybe.
1: And she's like kind of finding out. So when he tells her, it's all going to just like be full circle.
2: I think it's crazy how you can't have more than one partner.
0: Combo for a different day. I would love you guys to check out this week's episode. The podcast is called Laugh and Love, and you can literally stream it wherever you stream your favorite podcast. All you got to do is search for Tino Cochino, Laugh at Love. So check it out and shoot me some DMs. Instagram is at Tino Cochino. Let me know your thoughts on it. I saw this in our show prep for the day, and Ocasio found this. It says, are you doing free labor at stores? There's a lady that crashed out on X. What do you mean by, are you doing free labor? Like if you work there, you don't work
2: like,
0: there, what do you
2: are
0: mean?
2: You doing, like, are you working there without getting paid?
0: Hold on, my business partner Mikey wants to chime in.
3: When I saw this, I was like, yes, because I hate going somewhere and then having to, like, bag my own groceries.
1: Mm-hmm. Don't give up the crap. Whole
3: like,
1: story.
3: I don't work here.
0: Right, no, I get that. All right, we'll talk more about it. Next.
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5: Yeah. Ice.

0: Okay, so this woman crashed out on X. I want to share some of her. I mean, you would still call them tweets, right?
1: Yeah.
2: I do, yeah.
0: How stupid is that? What do you call it? Because, yeah, you're not going to say, yo, this person, here's some X's.
3: Little X's, yeah.
0: Sounds stupid.
2: Twitter's.
0: So she posted this. It says, stop using self-checkouts. You don't work at that store. If they don't have any cashiers open, walk right over to the customer service returns desk. You do not work at this store. I'm going to be honest. I do agree with this. I hate having to bag my own stuff. Yeah. I think it's the dumbest thing.
2: And then if like you accidentally like double scan it, then you still have to call somebody over
3: anyway.
2: Then
3: you have to wait there.
2: Yes. Oh, it makes me so angry.
3: And then think about this. The person that's manning the whole thing is just standing there with the handheld.
0: The comments on this are funny. K Got Denny said, man, that's why my $200 grocery bill is only $50 now. I didn't go through the proper training, so you can't blame me for not scanning stuff. That's so true, though.
2: Yeah. Yes, or like, okay, when you're at a clothing store and they have the self like checkout too, and you forget to take off like the alarm.
0: Oh,
2: it makes me so mad. And then I have to go back to like, yeah, you didn't see that. It's like right there. I'm like,
0: that's not my job.
2: Yes.
0: It's so insane. Yeah. And you have people that are actually the clothing store. The first person place that popped in my mind when you said that was Zara. When you go to Zara now, you have to throw your stuff in the bin, even though they have people at the front. Yeah. What is your job at the front? What do you do? And then when I ask you, do you have a different size? You look at me like I just said your mom's fat.
3: Exactly.
0: Like, it's weird.
3: And if I buy a container and there's things in it, I'm sorry. I didn't look in there.
0: It's so crazy. This container had a Gucci bag. When did that happen? There is a man that I saw online who straight up admits that he is less attracted to his partner than she is to him.
2: Wait, I saw this.
0: How would you take that? We're going to talk more about this next.
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0: Okay, ladies, I want to know what you think about this. Like, honest to God, okay? There's a man that admits he is less attracted to his partner than she is to him. Listen.
1: I'm really attracted to you. I don't know, like, on the scale of what level you're attracted to me.
2: I feel like you're more attracted to me than I am to you.
1: Wow, so what is your percentage of attraction to me then, since mine is outweighing yours?
2: Yours is probably at like 150%.
1: 150 is crazy.
2: I'd probably say I'm like 80%.
1: Are you serious? I'm at 150 and you're at 80? That's bad.
3: He's going to cheat on her. And he's going to treat her badly.
0: The comments on this are crazy. Carly Joe said, well, that's because he's attracted to men, sis.
3: That's funny. That's funny. And then the fact that she's bringing that up, so he must not be like giving her like what she needs. So she's probably already feeling it. Like, yeah, I think you're attracted to me, but I'm not really sure. And then for him to be like, yeah, I'm at like 80. And I mean, you just love
4: but
3: me.
4: But what if it was the other way around?
0: Well, remember I talked about that.
4: Then.
0: I had an ex that literally told me to my face, she's like, look, one person has to love the other one more. And in our situation, that's you.
4: I do agree with that method, though. I do. Like, someone
3: but
4: loves.
3: I feel like she's saying it. She said it in a very like mean and negative way, I think.
0: But what is the difference in loving someone?
3: Because love is like an actual like action. And I feel like attraction is just like you're just basing everything on looks. And that's why, like, if you really, really loved her, you would be more attracted to her.
4: No, not necessarily.
3: Yes.
4: Love and attraction
0: to someone you don't even know.
4: Yeah.
3: I think that when you're in love with somebody, like you are attracted to them. Like, the love is going to make you attracted to them.
4: After a while.
3: If he's not into her, then that's why he's not that attracted to her.
0: I want to know your thoughts on this. Shoot me a DM. You've heard what it is. It's at Tino Cochino on Instagram. Do you think, one, it's okay for one partner to love more than the other? And two, do you think it's okay for one partner to be more attracted than the other? At Tino Cochino on Instagram. Let me know.
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0: Coming up next.
1: When it comes to weddings, I feel like we're at a time now. So many people just want to elope and keep it easy and move and travel. But our listener, Jason, no. He wants the opposite. He wants a big wedding. But his fiance wants the exact opposite. He's looking for some perspective. We're going to try and help out. 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

0: I feel like back in the day, big weddings were a thing, but now a ton of people just want to kind of elope or just go travel or do whatever. So I you don't hear about these extravagant weddings other than Taylor Swift. Like, was the last big wedding you heard about, right?
1: Yeah, that was next level.
0: Our listener Jason reached out because he wants a big wedding, but his fiance just wants to elope. Let's have Serena read the DM that Jason sent. We'll talk all about

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1: My fiance and I can't agree about our wedding, and it's starting to drive me crazy. I come from a big family, so I always thought my wedding would be a big thing with everyone there celebrating. My wife has almost no family, and she just wants to elope at a courthouse and be done with it. She said we could have a small party for friends and family at a different time, but she wants something intimate for our actual wedding. This is so important to me that I don't feel like I should compromise since you only get married once. So I don't understand why she just can't go with it.
0: Man, just let your wife do what she wants.
2: That's how it's gonna be, so you might as well start now.
0: It's gonna be cheaper. You're gonna save the money. You can use it for other things or an amazing honeymoon. This is a win. You're making this complicated.
1: I mean, maybe they could do both though. Like, you could still elope, and then that's like your intimate, you know, like time for each other. And then you could still do, like, I don't know if like you want to do a church thing or whatever, but like, you know, later on. And save to have, I guess, have that big wedding.
2: It sounds like that's kind of what she's offering. Like, mm-hmm. we'll go to the courthouse, and then we'll throw mm-hmm. a party. You can throw a party anywhere. Go to a park to make it cheap. You don't want to go into debt, I don't think, when you start off your relationship, start off your new life.
3: But what if he's traditional? Like, what if he has a big family? Then that kind of really matters to him. And also, it shouldn't just matter what the girl wants when it comes to a marriage or a wedding. Because it's both parties. It's the guy and the girl.
0: And Nicasio's wedding, he's going to be the princess.
3: Yeah. I'm going to have a dress.
0: She's going to feed him the cake.
2: Oh, are you going to have a garter belt?
3: We will feed each other cakes.
2: Okay.
0: I bet.
1: I believe. Cakes.
0: All right. We will take it to the phones and see how Heather would handle this. Next.
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0: All right, so our Tino Cochino radio listener, Jason, wants to have a really big wedding, but his fiance just wants to elope and keep it simple.
1: Mm-hmm.
0: Let's talk to Heather. What's it sound like to you? What would you do? How would you handle it?
2: I think it's a hard decision, but I know family to me is super important. So I would really say compromise. Like, say maybe, for instance, maybe have a big wedding and a smaller party, or vice versa. Have, like, just, like, the immediate family for the wedding and then throw the big party later, you know?
0: That's my thing. Like, I agree with you 1,000%. Do the minimal thing just for you guys. Yep. And then, yeah, throw the party for everyone. It's a win-win.
2: Yeah, for sure. And it's at least have, like, the immediate family at the wedding. Like, you know, the parents and, like, sister and all that. And then throw the big party for friends, family, and everything. But at least you have, like, the immediate family there, you know?
3: Whenever you get a divorce, you don't really have to look back and regret everything. You
0: have
3: know
0: a big
3: saying?
0: Party for
1: oh,
0: the
1: gosh.
0: Divorce. I'm about to.
3: Hey, there he is.
2: That's great.
0: I appreciate you, Heather. Coming up next, Tea Time Celebrity Gossip. Yeah. We're talking T.I. Mm-hmm. renewing his vows
1: yes.
0: in Jamaica with his lovely wife, Tiny.
1: So
0: I love
1: sweet.
0: It. Next.
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0: Royalties and pub too.
1: Where you at?
0: At the house with it, watching sinners.
1: Who you with?
0: On the couch with my favorite sinner. I was about to, but you convinced us. Should I decorate her walls or log off to Pinterest? Never too late to meditate on emotional attachments. Even if I

0: I did not know that T.I. and Tiny just renewed their vows, but apparently they did. Good in Jamaica, man. Oh, yeah, we love Jamaica. Let's talk all about it, man. It's Tino Cochino Radio. It's tea time. What's happening, Serena?
1: So Tiny actually posted the video, and what T.I. had to tell her, it was just so beautiful.
2: It is in my belief, in my heart, that I feel God puts every soul here on earth with a purpose and a partner. It is our job to find both. Now, sometimes people find that purpose but search forever for their partner. Sometimes people find their partner have to sacrifice their purpose. I was blessed with both, and I appreciate the blessings that have been bestowed upon me in abundance by way of love and respect and loyalty and children and time and nurturing.
0: How do your husband's vows compare to what T.I. had to say, Serena?
1: Oh, my husband, he is great with words. So he is. And he made me cry, and he just talked about everything too, about, you know, just like the journey of the challenges to get us to where we were, and just like the love that we have, the family that we built. I mean, it's kind of similar to T.I. just
0: he
1: in
0: said
1: his own
0: all
1: words.
0: That? I was there. I don't remember.
1: We had a first look.
3: He was probably drunk.
0: Oh, gotcha. Mm-hmm.
1: Yeah, we had a first look.
0: This is interesting, man. Stay-at-home boyfriends are becoming more common across the U.S., baby.
3: Ooh, I've been trying to tell you why.
0: We're going to talk all about it next. I'm down for this.
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6: Sorry? No. Sorry? Hey, I do.

0: let's talk stay-at-home boyfriends, because apparently they're becoming more common across the U.S. as women now outnumber men in payroll jobs.
1: Ooh. That's capital.
2: Oh, wow.
0: It says, as of early 2026, women hold more payroll jobs than men in the U.S. for only the third time in modern history. Mm-hmm. Unlike previous short-term shifts during the Great Recession and the COVID-19 pandemic, many economists... Is that how you say it? Economists?
3: Economists.
1: Oh, my God.
2: I took me a second.
0: I only went to high school.
1: Yeah, that's good.
0: Believe that this could be more long-lasting. The numbers behind the trend are significant. Over the past 12 months, men experienced a net loss of approximately 142,000 jobs, mm-hmm. while women gained around 298,000 jobs.
2: Wow.
0: And since February 2024, nearly two-thirds of all newly created jobs have gone to women.
3: Good for women.
4: And it has a lot to do because the growing careers are like healthcare, education, social services, and that's where a lot of women like go to school for, and it's lacking, you know, like men.
3: Mm-hmm. Right. So are women cool with their boyfriends being stay-at-home boyfriends?
2: I bet you not.
0: But that's the thing. Why, if we're in this alpha world, I'm not being negative, I'm being real. If we're in this alpha world where girls are like, I'm the leader, I'm the, then let me stay home.
3: Yeah.
1: Yeah.
4: I don't think that you actually can comprehend all the work that stay-at-home parents do take on. Yeah.
0: If you don't have kids, what is so hard about it? Bro, my life breezes by.
2: I'm so jealous.
0: I have no complaints at home. Things are good. Like, I don't know. What are we talking about?
3: Yeah, because there's no messes to clean. You just got to dust a little
0: bit. I pick up after myself. After I eat, I wash out the dish or I throw it in the dishwasher.
3: One dish.
0: Mm-hmm. Yeah.
3: Oh, it's insane.
1: Yeah, and you don't even got to do that. You just get paper plates.
0: I have a whole stack of paper plates and bread cups. Bro, you guys are complicating your lives. You guys have kids.
2: It's too late for me.
5: Coming up next.
0: So I just dropped a new comedy clip on my YouTube. I would love for you guys to check it out. It talks about the worst guys night I ever experienced. And we'll talk more about it next.
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Yeah, like me, stay fitted in. Fitted in. Two best friends and they with it in. With it. Man, these ain't no shit. Man, you ain't but a peep. Presidential suite with 100 deep. Everything free, put it on me. If my got on mask, it ain't trick or treat. What's the time? I ain't leaving. Take it, now we even. She in love with a demon.

0: So I've been on this comedy journey for like 2 years now. I'm having a blast. I'm putting out clips all the time on Instagram and TikTok, and things are good. But I'm going to start putting out more long form content and growing my YouTube. So I've been doing that. I put out my first 10 minutes from the Love Bomb Comedy Tour, which is called Dating in Your 40 Sucks. I just put out a new clip, which I would love you to go watch, YouTube, at Tino Cochino. And it's basically talking about the worst guy's night ever. And when I was going through my divorce, like, or I'm still am, but like at the, it's almost done. But at the beginning of it, I was very out of it. And I was like, dude, I don't want to go anywhere. I don't want to see anyone. And my Gen Z buddy, Kalen, was like, man, we're going to go have a guy's night. I'm like, all right, cool. Let's do it. And bro, like the place he took me to, it looked like it was bright lights everywhere. And like paintings. Like it didn't feel like a club. It felt like
1: a Waffle House.
0: Like an autistic farmer's market. And I'm ordering like a Jack and Coke, trying to keep it chill. And I swear to you, the drink that Kalen ordered was a non-alcoholic spritzer with hints of lavender. And I'm like, bro, what?

0: that.
1: This was his idea of a good guy's night, and I appreciate the effort of it, but it was horrible. So I would love you to check out the full clip and just get the entire experience at how I lived it. Go to my YouTube. It's at Tino Cochino. Watch the clip, share it, leave a comment, subscribe. I would greatly appreciate it. And come to a show, too. I'm on tour, man. Go to my website for dates, TinoCochino.com.
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2: JY, turn me up. Miami. That's all my scammers and my kid money.

0: All right, so this is Tino Cochino. What's up? What's up? What's popping? What's popping? Hope you're having a phenomenal day. Mm-hmm. I am good, but I've been going through a weirdness on Instagram a little bit. Mm-hmm. And this just shows me the dating world of 2026. Again, this is part of the reason why I started my podcast, Laugh at Love, because sometimes that's all you can do is just laugh at the situations that you're presented. So I had a comedy show a while back, maybe a month and a half ago. After the show, we always do a meet and greet. This one person comes up and very quick, hey, it was a great show. I had so much fun. I was like, oh, dope. Follow me on Instagram. I'll be posting more dates coming up soon. Okay, great. What is it? I gave my Instagram. That was that.
1: That's probably how you interact with most
0: everybody,
1: audience members.
0: So I received a couple messages that were interesting. The first one was pictures. They weren't nude or anything like that, but it was just like a selfie.
1: Mm-hmm. Okay.
0: And the first message said something to pique your curiosity.
1: Oh, no.
0: I might be a little toxic, but it keeps things interesting.
1: How did she spell pique?
0: You're a beautiful masterpiece, but so am I.
2: God. I mean, it was a nice message.
0: I mean, as soon as you see I'm a little toxic, that's the waving red flag. And so I didn't respond.
1: Okay.
0: I'm just like, I didn't want to engage with that because I feel like that would send the wrong signal.
1: But it shows that you read it, right?
0: I guess.
1: Yeah.
0: So then it says, I want you to see a side of me that many don't get to see. When I like someone, I enjoy sending pictures and videos because it's something I love doing. I think it's important for people to see all of me. To be clear, I can like you and still walk away. And so then I'm like, well, nothing happened for you to walk away from. Like in my mind, yeah, right?
2: Uh-huh.
0: And so I'm like, well, I'm not going to respond to that.
1: Yeah.
0: So I left it alone. Then a couple days go by, I get another one. I'm so much more than just a pretty face with a nice body, but no one ever tries to get to know me. I should be the definition of don't judge a book by the cover.
3: She sounds like a
2: keeper.
3: You're
2: a woman in 2026. Like, you know, people are sending you unsolicited pictures.
0: This is what it feels like. Ladies, I'm sorry.
1: It's been flipped.
0: I got another one that said, listen, I just thought it was important for me to let you know that I'm not playing games. And I'm scared that I don't know what I'm doing because I've been hurt a lot. So I'm just taking a different approach than what I normally do in hopes of better outcomes for all. Mm. I'm still learning to balance empathy and self-empowerment. Take care.
1: Hey.
3: Where's the problem in all this?
0: What are you talking about? I haven't responded to one message and the conversation continues.
3: I know, but it's just like, those are, I don't know. It's just

0: it's just good vibes.
1: I feel like you have mentioned on air before that you would like to be, you know, like hit on.
2: The fact you guys are on her side is crazy.
3: I'm not.
2: To
3: don't
2: me.
3: See you guys. I just,
2: the next message says, "Listen, there's nothing wrong with you wanting to have fun or live in the moment, but be mindful when your passion activates the love within that other person. It's not a light switch." Man,
3: they say God sends you people for a certain reason.
2: And so finally, after all of that, I decided to respond.
4: Oh, no.
2: I will share my response with you next.
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9: 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Lubbock's number one.

0: So if you're just tuning in, I was sharing some DMs that I got from somebody that I met at a comedy show recently, and there was nothing, you know, next level about it. It was a quick meet and greet after a show. Hey, follow me on Instagram because I'll be posting more dates. All right, cool, blah, blah, that's it. Mm-hmm. And the DMs were kind of next level. Like, one of the last ones that I received, and keep in mind, I received maybe 7 to 8 messages, and finally, just, I was not responding.
1: To any of them.
0: Nothing.
1: Right.
0: And they just kept coming in. The last one that I received said, I'm not innocent. I chose to stay for this long, knowing what it was. I apologize for not coming to a conclusion sooner.
1: What?
0: Indifference doesn't have to be negative. You showed me that I could be soft and gentle. Your patience and presence gave me the safety I needed to stand strong in who I am. I appreciate you that much more for softening my heart. I enjoyed giving to you. It came naturally. Maybe one day if things align, we can try again. She gave me nothing. She gave me nothing.
1: Actually, you gave her nothing.
0: Bro, I gave her laughs at the comedy show.
1: Yeah,
0: God,
1: I know.
0: You see what happens if you come to my shows, you fall in love. How good I am. God. So I finally responded. I finally said, I got to say something because this is just getting too out there.
2: Uh-huh.
0: My response might have been harsh.
1: But you have to be with that kind.
0: I just said, what?

0: guy.
1: I said, what are you talking about? We only met for 5 minutes at the club. Are you sure you're talking to the right person? Oh. I legit have no idea about anything you're referring to.
2: Okay.
1: Mm-hmm. She said, if you don't understand me now, then you definitely won't understand my explanation. I don't want you thinking I'm even weirder than you already think I am. Haha. I apologize for any confusion. No worries. Won't bother you anymore.
2: Oh.
1: And I was like, okay, well, there we go. Yesterday. I won't explain what I meant, but I will explain that feeling misunderstood is triggering for me. Growing up until this day, I've never been understood. And I've been shamed for being myself. And your response implied that I was not in my right mind, which I know is not true. I don't like to leave things unfinished or people guessing too much. I still didn't respond. She responds again. I don't like being a bitch, but if you still don't understand, I guess I can dumb it down for you. I took your message as you calling me crazy.
3: Oh my gosh.
1: I just responded because I'm like, okay, now it's getting crazy. I don't know what's going to happen. I just said, listen, no one thinks you're crazy.
2: Right.
1: Take care.
3: And did you block her?
1: I restricted her and she liked it.
2: Yeah.
1: Whatever it is, I hope she finds, you know, peace, but just not with me.
2: Right.
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0: So how do you actually know if your teen is depressed or just moody? It's Tino Cochino Radio. We came across this article. Serena's going to tell us all about it.
1: Yeah, so if they're moody, you know, like that's normal for teens. But depression, it's different because it sticks around. So instead of a bad day, this could last for weeks and start to affect everyday life. And some of the signs include becoming unusually irritable or angry for an extended period, pulling away from friends and family, losing interest in activities they used to love, complaining of frequent headaches or stomach aches with no clear medical cause, and then changes in school performance, sleep, or daily routine.
0: Matt, your kid is 13. Has he ever had like a moment or a phase that had you worried?
2: Oh, yeah, his entire life. My son has acted like a teenager since he was about 3 years old, and I blame the introduction of the iPad. His uncle got him an iPad when he was two, and I was against it then, and it's just been this whole downhill thing of screens and addiction.
0: From outside looking in, you operate under stress. Do you think he sees that?
2: That's a good question. Yeah, I think about that too. Like, I'm not the best role model as far as how to conduct your life in a stress-free manner.
0: Yeah, like Serena said, when she walked in today, her hands were full. She hadn't even sat down yet. You're like, what are we behind on? We gotta figure it out. And she's like, I haven't even sat down yet.
2: That's capturing. I said, hey, did we do this segment?
1: No, that is not how you said. Your eyes are wide. Your head snapped.
2: Yeah. I just have wide eyes. Jeez, Serena. Tino
0: 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There is bad news for all my dudes out there who actually lift at the gym. And in our notes, our producer Matt put in parentheses, Nicasio, safe from this. But apparently your male body part gets smaller after working out. Let's talk more about it.
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4: She ain't even all that. Like, I ain't even like that. I ain't her mama white. That's not even like her. That's not even like her. She's
5: from Atlanta.
4: And that's from Ohio.
5: How many BBLs is she gonna get?
4: I'm her

0: bad news for guys who actually lift at the gym. Your body part, you know.
1: That one.
0: It gets smaller after working out. We're going to go to Matt, who has... Who has first-hand experience in this.
2: I do lift.
3: What if it was small before?
2: We might have to bleep this, but this phenomenon has a name. It's called gym
0: Yeah, we'll bleep that.
2: Okay. So it's a temporary thing. During intense exercise, blood flow is redirected to working muscles and vital organs, causing that part of your body, your member, to temporarily retract or appear smaller. It's most common after cardio and heavy lifting, but the effect is harmless and short-lived. For most men, normal appearance returns within minutes. For Nicasio, he couldn't really tell either way, so he's good.
3: I don't know. I believe this study, because I do lift, and my stuff's normal.
2: That's what I'm saying. Normal for you is still like, you know.
0: Here's what's funny. A couple weeks ago at the gym, I had a really good session. I felt good, but I felt, I didn't look at anything because I had shorts and stuff on.
2: Yeah, yeah, yeah.
0: But I felt numb down there.
2: Me too.
0: And I was like, whoa, what is this, bro? I got scared, bro. I was like, oh my God, is this because I'm about to be 40? Is that what's happening?
2: Maybe it was a hernia.
0: I don't know.
4: Or but it was shrinking in that moment.
2: That happens to me on the exercise bike. Like, it'll go numb on the exercise bike. Does that ever happen to you? Because it's, you know.
0: Mine was while I was lifting.
2: Oh, man.
0: Is there anything like this for girls, Serena? Like, does any part of your body ever feel weird when you work out?
4: No, but I've read before and I've seen, like, on TikTok where girls post, but when they're doing, like, a leg workout that they actually, like, climax.
0: Oh, wow.
4: I guess, like, that's a thing.
0: How was the gym today?
5: Oh, my God.
0: Radio. Listen, man, when it comes to podcasts, we got a ton, man. I got two that I'm very proud of. I want to talk about them with you next and hopefully make you a listener, baby. Hang out.
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0: We're in the world of podcasts, man. So if you're looking for something to listen to, binge, stream, whatever, while you're on the road, I got you, man. I got two podcasts that I'm very happy about right now. One of them is called Is Anyone Listening, where I sit down and I just talk with people that I find interesting. A ton of comedians, different celebrities, actors, musicians, whatever. I mean, everybody from Will.i.am and George Lopez to Bill Nye the Science Guy. Like, all kinds of different people. It's just conversations about life and struggles and ups and downs, and it's really dope. I feel like it's a good listen. It's not too long. They're anywhere from 30 to 45 minutes. So we drop one of those a week. Also, I have a new podcast. We're about, I think, 15, 16 episodes in. It's called Laugh at Love, where basically I'm just kind of dissecting the dating world of 2026 and talking about horrible dating experiences and why it's so bad. And I have a lot of people reaching out, sharing their dating horror stories. One cool thing, I had someone reach out. They're like, yo, dating is trash, but I finally found my person. So just, like, let people know that it gets better. Mm-hmm. And I feel like sometimes people don't get that reassurance, because when you just keep going on bad date after bad date after bad date, you start to feel like, ugh.
1: I can't imagine, because like I said, a lot of my friends are single and it's been, I mean, years, and they tell me about their dates. I'm like, oh my God, like, run. So
0: it's a scary world, man. So if you're trying to laugh at love, if you want to just listen to some good conversations, either way, I got you. 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
1: Who you with?
0: On the couch with my favorite sinner. I was about to, but you convinced us. Should I decorate her walls or log off to Pinterest? Never too late to meditate on emotional attachments. 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
6: Let's go, dog. Yeah. Ice.

40 was such a bang. All of my offs, they diss. Please don't put me to the test. They trying to get back on the net. I'm trying to get back in the flesh. Yeah.

0: 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It's Kehlani.
1: Kehlani Flow. Text Pride. All on the beat.

0: Are you smarter than Nicasio? Francisco thinks he is. Francisco, what's popping? How you doing today?
1: I'm doing fine, yourself?
0: I'm good, bro. We're going to play this game. It's so easy. You get a question. You get multiple choice answers. You pick the right one, you win, okay?
1: Okay.
2: Which artist proudly calls himself a self-proclaimed microwave chef who claims to make the best quick microwave meals on the planet? Is it A, Nelly, B, Chris Brown, or C, Lil Dicky?
1: C,
2: Lil Dicky. It's not.
0: Not Lil Dicky. It's all right. You get another shot, man. You got A,
2: Nelly, or B, Chris Brown?
1: A.
2: Oh, A, Nelly it
0: it's
2: is.
0: It's Nelly. Woo! Nelly's king of the microwave, baby. Can't cook. Bro, what's your go-to microwave dish?
1: My favorite, I do the hot pockets.
0: You go pepperoni, ham and cheese? What's the vibe?
1: Oh, the ham and cheese, bro.
0: There we go. Come on, baby. Coming up next, dude, we're talking a new study that was based around happy people. They studied them for 40 years, and there are 8 things that were big takeaways when it comes to the quality of life. We'll share them with you next.
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12: 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Miami. That's for all my scammers and my kid money.

0: 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It's Tino Goshino Radio. Matt, break it down.
1: 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Long travel times drain your free time and energy.
0: Long distance relationships suck.
1: But this is not even that. This is your commute to work or whatever.
0: Oh!
1: Commute distance.
2: Mm. Yeah. You know what commute means, Tino?
0: I guess not.
1: It's driving. There you go. We learned something today.
0: Number 2.
1: Daily media diet is what they're calling it. What you scroll and watch trains your baseline mindset, meaning negative feeds foster stress while constructive content promotes growth.
0: Number 3.
1: Your sleep foundation. Consistent restorative rest acts as the core pillar, enabling physical and mental resilience.
0: Yeah, sleep is important.
1: Mm-hmm. 4. Your social circle. You absorb the habits and energy of people closest to you.
3: I agree.
1: Physical movement. Regular daily exercise acts as a natural mood booster.
0: 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Mm-hmm. Where are we at? 6.
1: Financial breathing room. Eliminating the acute stress of living paycheck to paycheck removes a massive persistent weight from your mental health. Yeah, easier said than done.
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3: It's crazy. Yep.
0: I don't know.
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0: We're talking happy people in a study for 40 years that showed the 8 affecting things for your quality of life.
1: Yep.
0: Close it out. What's number 8?
1: Supportive relationships. Deep, warm bonds with friends and family remain the single strongest long-term predictor of a happy life. So that's the strongest one.
3: Yes.
1: Friends and family.
3: Mm-hmm. I agree, because you just need, a support system in every stage of your life.
4: Do you feel like you have that at home?
3: Yes.
0: Do you think she doesn't? And that's why you asked it.
4: It could be better.
0: What makes you think that?
4: Her blowing me up every damn day.
3: That's a lie. That is
4: that's
3: a
4: right.
3: lie.
1: What if you're part of her support system? You are one of the friends.
4: That's fine. I'm there. But here's the thing. When it goes really good at home, I still want that attention. You know what I'm saying? I don't want it because...
0: Oh, you're saying she only reaches out when things are bad.
4: Exactly.
3: That's not true. I feel like you hit me up way more.
4: Oh, no.
1: No. Tables are turned.
4: The thing is, I could talk to Serena in front of my girl. She can't talk to me in front of her husband.
3: That's not true.
1: Mm-hmm. What's happening?
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0: Coming up next, Tea Time Celebrity Gossip. We're talking T.I. Mm-hmm. renewing his vows in Jamaica with his lovely wife, Tiny.
3: So
0: I love
3: sweet.
0: It. 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

0: I did not know that T.I. and Tiny just renewed their vows, but apparently they did. Good in Jamaica, man. Oh, yeah, we love Jamaica. Let's talk all about it, man. It's Tino Cochino Radio. It's tea time. What's happening, Serena?
1: So Tiny actually posted the video, and what T.I. had to tell her, it was just so beautiful.
2: It is in my belief, in my heart, that I feel God puts every soul here on earth with a purpose and a partner. It is our job to find both.
3: Yes, sir.
2: Now, sometimes people find that purpose but search forever for their partner. Sometimes people find their partner have to sacrifice their purpose. I was blessed with both, and I appreciate the blessings that have been bestowed upon me in abundance by way of love and respect and loyalty and children and time and nurturing.
0: How do your husband's vows compare to what T.I. had to say, Serena?
1: Oh, my husband, he is great with words. So he is. And he made me cry, and he just talked about everything too, about, you know, just like the journey of the challenges to get us to where we were, and just like the love that we have, the family that we built. I mean, it's kind of similar to T.I. just
0: he
1: in his
0: said
1: own
0: all
1: words.
0: That? I was there. I don't remember.
1: We had a first look.
4: He was probably drunk.
0: Oh, gotcha. Mm-hmm.
1: Yeah, we had a first look.
0: This is interesting, man. Stay-at-home boyfriends are becoming more common across the U.S., baby.
4: Ooh, I've been trying to tell you why.
0: We're going to talk all about it next. I'm down for this.
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0: Let's talk stay-at-home boyfriends, because apparently they're becoming more common across the U.S. as women now outnumber men in payroll jobs.
1: Ooh. That's capital.
0: Wow. It says, as of early 2026, women hold more payroll jobs than men in the U.S. for only the third time in modern history. Mm-hmm. Unlike previous short-term shifts during the Great Recession and the COVID-19 pandemic, many economists... Is that how you say it? Economists?
2: Economists.
1: Oh, my God.
3: That took me a second.
0: I only went to high school.
1: Yeah, that's good.
0: Believe that this could be more long-lasting. The numbers behind the trend are significant. Over the past 12 months, men experienced a net loss of approximately 142,000 jobs, mm-hmm. while women gained around 298,000 jobs.
2: Wow.
0: And since February 2024, nearly two-thirds of all newly created jobs have gone to women.
2: Good for women.
4: And it has a lot to do because the growing careers are like healthcare, education, social services, and that's where a lot of women like go to school for, and it's lacking, you know, like men.
2: Mm. Right. So are women cool with their boyfriends being stay-at-home boyfriends?
3: I bet you not.
0: But that's the thing. Why, if we're in this alpha world, I'm not being negative, I'm being real. If we're in this alpha world where girls are like, I'm the leader, I'm the okay, then let me stay home.
2: Yeah.
1: Yeah.
4: I don't think that you actually can comprehend all the work that stay-at-home parents do take on. Yeah.
0: If you don't have kids, what is so hard about it? Bro, my life breezes by.
2: I'm so jealous.
0: I have no complaints at home. Things are good. Like, I don't know. What are we talking about?
2: Yeah, because there's no messes to clean. You just got to dust a little bit.
0: I pick up after myself. After I eat, I wash out the dish or I throw it in the dishwasher.
2: One dish.
0: Mm-hmm. Yeah.
2: Oh, it's insane.
3: Yeah, and you don't even got to do that. You just get paper plates.
0: Oh, yeah, better. Wow. I have a whole stack of paper plates and bread cups. Bro. You guys are complicating your lives. You guys have kids.
2: It's too late for me.
5: Coming up next.
0: So I just dropped a new comedy clip on my YouTube. I would love for you guys to check it out. It talks about the worst guys' night I ever experienced. And we'll talk more about it next.
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0: So I've been on this comedy journey for like 2 years now. I'm having a blast. I'm putting out clips all the time on Instagram and TikTok, and things are good. But I'm going to start putting out more long-form content and growing my YouTube. So I've been doing that. I put out my first 10 minutes from the Love Bomb Comedy Tour, which is called Dating Your 40 Sucks. I just put out a new clip, which I would love you to go watch, YouTube, at Tino Cochino. And it's basically talking about the worst guy's night ever. And when I was going through my divorce, like, or I'm still am, but like at the, it's almost done. But at the beginning of it, I was very out of it. And I was like, dude, I don't want to go anywhere. I don't want to see anyone. And my Gen Z buddy, Kalen, was like, man, we're going to go have a guy's night. I'm like, all right, cool. Let's do it. And bro, like the place he took me to, it looked like it was bright lights everywhere. And like paintings. Like it didn't feel like a club. It felt like a
1: Waffle House.
0: Like an autistic farmer's market. And I'm ordering like a Jack and Coke, trying to keep it chill. And I swear to you, the drink that Kalen ordered was a non-alcoholic spritzer with hints of lavender. And I'm like, bro, what are we doing?
2: What is that?
0: This was his idea of a good guy's night. And I appreciate the effort of it, but it was horrible. So I would love you to check out the full clip and just get the entire experience at how I lived it. Go to my YouTube. It's at Tino Cochino. Watch the clip, share it, leave a comment, subscribe. I would greatly appreciate it. And come to a show too. I'm on tour, man. Go to my website for dates, TinoCochino.com.
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Get lost in love tonight with R-Dub. Come on, y'all. How you doing, sweetheart? Hey, you know, these last few months we've been together have been so right.

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I just don't know what to say, girl. Would you sing to me? One more time, do it like this.

0: Alyssa.
1: Hello.
0: Hi, how are you?
1: I'm doing fantastic. What about you tonight?
0: I'm doing great. I wanted to do one of those shout-out things for my fiancé, if I could.
1: You can do an oral expression for your fiancé. What's your name?
0: Yes, my name is Zayla.
1: Zayla in Denver. Excellent. Tell me who's on your mind tonight, Zayla.
0: My fiancé, Anthony.
1: First of all, congratulations. What would you like to tell Anthony?
0: Thanks. I just wanted to tell him I love you so much, baby. It's you and me against the world. No matter what, thank you for being so amazing to me and know that I'm thinking about you always.
1: Thank you for sharing the incredible love story of Zayla and Anthony on the radio with us tonight. I sure appreciate it.
0: Thank you so much.

0: All right, tonight let's drop some slow jams. But yet that is not the most important ingredient on the show. The most important piece of this puzzle is you and your dedications. We call them oral expressions. I'll give you our phone number in about 30 seconds. R-Dub checking in. Let's take care of business. Let's make it official. Round one of tonight's oral expressions from coast to coast and all around the world tonight.
1: Hey, this is Tatiana calling from Tucson, Arizona. I want to send an oral expression to CC in Soledad, California. I can't wait for you to come home so we can make up for lost time.
2: Yeah, my name is Jaron Keith from Midland, Texas, and I'd like to send an oral expression to my wife, Latoya Keith, and I just want to let her know that I love you, and I always love you, always and forever, baby.
3: Hello, my name is Adrienne White. I'm calling out of Louisville, Kentucky. I want to send an oral expression to Jonathan. Thank you so much. I appreciate you for the man that you are.
4: Hi, my name is Adriana. I'm calling from Santa Fe, New Mexico. I just want to make an oral expression to the love of my life, Jeremy. Your family loves and misses you so much and can't wait for you to come home. Mwah.
0: Okay, that number 877-209-0631. 877-209-0631. 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

0: Yes, I want to make an oral expression.
1: Sure. What's your name and where are you calling from?
0: My name is Rebecca, and I'm calling from Tulsa, Oklahoma.
1: Well, hello, Rebecca. Who's on your mind tonight?
0: It is my godmother, Karen.
1: Okay, what do you want to tell Karen?
0: She passed away a little over a month ago.
1: Oh, no.
0: Yeah, and it's been really hard for me because I was so close to her, you know.
1: You know, godparents are such a, they play such a special role in our lives, and some of us are lucky to be godparents, and looks like you were lucky to have a great godmother in Karen. You know, I tell this to a lot of people who call with oral expressions and dedications of to people that have passed away recently, and there's nothing I can say to help make them feel better. But the one thing I do like to do is I like to ask you, what was your favorite memory with Karen, your godmother? And give me one special thing you guys did.
0: We used to stay up all night, all hours of the night, talking on the phone, laughing and telling each other jokes. And she was a shoulder to lean on when I had any issues. I miss her a great deal. And I was wondering if you could play a song, too.
1: Sure, what song?
0: Aaliyah.

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0: 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But either way, tonight, we're going to bring you closer together. 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
1: Hi, this is Emma from Anchorage, Alaska. This is going out to my love, Tayshaun. I miss you so much. I can't wait to see you again, and I hope you stay strong, and listening to this together really makes me feel closer to you.
2: Hey, this is Nick Salazar. I want to send an oral expression to my beautiful woman, Shauna Lewis, from Salt River, Arizona. Baby, I want to tell you I love you. I know we're going through some rough patches, but always remember I'm yours.
3: Hi, this is Aretha Fulton from Alexandria, Louisiana. I wanted to send an oral expression out to my husband, Robert Fulton. Thank you for having me as your wife, and you have a great night. Love you.
4: My name is Brittany Williamson from Duncan, Oklahoma. This is for the love of my life, Quentin Williamson in Beeville, Texas. I just want to say that I love you and I miss you, babe. And I'm here for you always.
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1: Slow jams with R-Dub.
0: Hit me. All the chronic in the world can even message you. You're the ultimate high. 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

0: Hello. How are you doing tonight?
1: Good. How are you?
0: I'm doing good. I was wondering if I can request a song.
1: Sure. What song would you like to hear?
0: Monica. What is it? I Will.
1: For You, I Will from Monica. Absolutely. Are we sending that out to anybody tonight?
0: Yeah, to Armando de la Cruz.
1: Okay. And who's it coming from?
0: Livandra? Yeah.
1: All right, Livandra, where are you calling from?
0: Bremerton, Washington.
1: Okay. Before we play the song, do you have a special message?
0: I miss you and I love you and I can't wait to see you. When you

Hey, it's LB Short, and tonight you're slow jamming with my man, R-Dub. Hey, R-Dub, why don't you kick another slow jam? This time, make it an LB joint, alright? Holla at your man.

0: 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From Antoinette in Paris, California, for Kevin, you hold my heart, and I believe in us. Shulandris to Chris in Maryland tonight. 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Martine and Rosalinda in Stockton, California. 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We'll check the apology line next. It's never too late to say I'm sorry. And the rest of a Monday night slow jam session in just a few seconds.
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3: Hi, my name is Geneva Castillo. I'm actually calling from Corpus Christi, Texas. I want to send an oral expression. Apology, I'm sorry, to Damian Morales. I'm sorry, baby, for acting crazy sometimes. And I love you. I promise I'm going to make it better.
4: Hey, what's going on? My name is Grady. I'm out of Champaign, Illinois. And I just want to put a sorry out there to Cassidy. I f***ed up. And I just want you to know that I do love you. And I understand everything. I'm sorry, baby.
5: My name is Pauline Pereira. And this is to Alberto Castillo. I'm from Mexicali, Baja California. I just want to say I'm sorry, baby, for all the trouble I've caused you, and I'll be home soon. Love you.

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1: 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We're just getting started. We're here all week long. 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Hope to see you real soon. We never say goodbye. We only say goodnight. And until next time.

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1: Oh, I love the Harry Potter book series. The movie's amazing too. 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And I like the old school one. It looks like clay, like Medusa's moving around like all weird, but I love that movie.
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0: Lubbock's number one.

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7: She watched Fools Going Wild one time on Instagram. 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
1: All right, it's time for What's Your Sign with RJ. Hey, RJ, welcome.
2: What's up, RJ?
3: Woo-woo. Hey, good morning.
1: Happy Monday. How are you?
3: I'm great. How are you?
1: I don't know. I'm hoping you're going to tell me good. Of course, we're going to get our spiritual forecast for the week for all of us as a collective. So what is the energy looking like beginning, you know, today for the rest of the entire week?
3: So I feel like this week it's going to be really important to say yes to new opportunities that align to your goals and align to what your heart really wants. It's going to be important to close doors so that way new opportunities can flow. This new week is going to bring bittersweet changes, but you need to remember that not every ending is a loss. Sometimes it's just divine redirection. And sometimes keeping the peace only creates war within you. And that needs to stop this week because saying yes to others could be saying no to yourself. And I kind of feel like people just need to watch their dreams, pay attention to what spirit's trying to show them. It's going to be a really strong week to protect your energy from excess and unneeded drama, especially around work. And honestly, I think the signs that this is going to hit the most is going to be for Leo, Taurus, Scorpio, and Aquarius.
1: Oh.
2: I'm a Leo.
1: So the war within, can you break that down? I think I know what you mean.
3: Yeah, because I mean, sometimes we don't really want to speak up for ourselves or we just want to keep the peace because it's easier.
1: Yeah.
3: But I mean, sometimes keeping the peace for other people just creates war within you and then that begins to fester and turn into this negative void energy that's inside of you.
1: The whole idea of festering. Think about a wound that just gets bad, and that's what you're doing to yourself inside.
3: Absolutely.
1: If you don't speak up and speak your mind, it doesn't mean you have to be disrespectful, but you have to let people right. know how you feel. RJ, thank you so much. Here's the thing. You can get a free psychic reading with RJ on the radio. Call us, 877-730-DCS1. You can also connect with him on Facebook, RJ's Mystic, and you have a stand, you have a store, right? A storefront that people can go into?
3: Yes.
1: Mm-hmm.
3: Yes.
1: Yeah, book that flight, honey, and get off. I want to thank you so much for taking time to talk to us this Monday, and I want to welcome you to the show. We love you already. Happy Monday!
3: Thank you, RJ.
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1: 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Happy anniversary.
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2: Are you embarrassed to talk like in front of people? 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
2: There is an NFL prospect that is making headlines and is so inspiring, and it has nothing to do with his football career. 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
1: I want to tell you about Texas A&M wide receiver Casey Concepcion. I believe he is a role model. Casey is an NFL prospect, but it's his speech that is really garnering him a lot of attention. He has a lifelong stutter. His father has had a lifelong stutter, so it is hereditary. There aren't a lot of details as to what his diagnosis is, but what used to embarrass him, now he finds empowering. Take a listen to Casey Concepcion.
2: My meeting with the Bills, it went really well. I'm actually from, I was actually born in New York, in the Rock, 585, I moved out of Charlotte, when I was about five. That is, Bills is actually my dad's favorite team.
1: He's a Buffalo Bills prospect. He was at an NFL conference. He was being asked questions. He has no problem whatsoever answering anything. And he has come to the realization that his stutter does not define his intelligence. Now, when he was little, he got made fun of constantly in class and he didn't like to speak or even outside of class. And then he realized, hey, I'm a smart guy. Who cares what other people think? I think that is so commendable to come to that realization.
3: Oh, yes. To have that message of confidence. Oh. I think obviously sports helped build that confidence and gave him probably the confidence to say, I don't care anymore. But yeah, for him to go out there and say this, you're going to have some kid who has a stutter hear this and they're going to be like, you know what? It's okay that I'm like that, is a great thing.
1: Or how about not even a stutter, Otto? How about just a fear of speaking in public because of what other people are going to think about you?
3: I grew up with dyslexia and I was in a lot of dyslexia classes growing up. And so it was a big deal to me. I hated to read in front of class. I hated to speak in front of the class. It gave me a hang up. But because of DJing and just having to be in front of people and eventually having to speak on the mic, I got over it. If you face your fears, you can get over it. And that's what this guy's proving.
1: Otto.
4: You can get over it.
1: You can. But I remember, Anthony, I don't know if you knew, because you've been a stand-up comedian, Ant, for a while, right? You've always stood in front of people. When it comes to, I don't know about your history, but I know since I've known you, you've been confident, able to speak in public. Otto, when we first met, didn't like to get on the mic on the radio or even like at an appearance. But he would say stuff off of mic that my former boss was like, we got to get this guy on the radio. Because, you know, and finally he came around and now he has no fear.
3: It only took like 4 years for me to talk radio. But I came around eventually. Good thing I was a DJ, though. That's what got me in the door.
4: The real irony is once you get to know Automatic, it doesn't.
3: I don't shut up.
4: That long to talk at all. But it's been a beautiful thing to witness and be a part of, to see that journey grow. So I'm super, super proud of you, Automatic, for that. And because like anybody who has any type of insecurity, no matter what it is, which is another reason why I love KC stepping up so much, the NFL player Dana was talking about, is because you look at those NFL prospects and they're like in peak physical form. So for him to even admit that this has been a big, fear of him and a big issue his whole life is just so commendable. It's so dope. It's so cool. And I'm on the opposite side.
1: What do you mean you're on the opposite side, Anthony? How?
4: Because of like my learning disabilities, speaking is kind of the only thing that like I put all my eggs into that basket. I've been talking as long as I could. I've been doing group projects and I was always a presenter in class.
1: Okay.
4: So like for me, I'm on the opposite side. If you want to see me stress and get nervous, put an algebra quiz in front of me or ask me to spell more than a three-syllable word. But yeah, no, I'm on the opposite side where it's like all I could do was talk.
1: Well, all eggs in one basket or huevos have paid off for sure. I think the most important message though that Casey Concepcion has delivered is that the way you speak, your accent, your stutter, whatever it is, doesn't determine your intelligence. And that's the most important message. If you want me to share this story with you, send me a DM at Dana Cortez on Instagram. All right, back with more coming up. Sponsored by New Nordic.
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1: Northwest has canceled her tour. Now, she was going to be headlining alongside rapper Molly Santana. This is the daughter of Kim Kardashian and Kanye West. 13 years old and obviously famous, right? She has millions and millions of followers
2: famous because
1: on TikTok
2: of her parents.
1: And Instagram.
2: Yeah.
1: Well, she's also pretty talented.
2: She's famous because of her parents.
1: Okay, yes, I'll give you that. But she's a great painter. I mean, she's an incredible artist. She learned how to paint from her dad, Kanye. She's making music. Kanye has been assisting her with that. Remember, one of his concerts, I can't remember where it was, but he pulled her up on stage and she performed. The crowd went crazy. There have been a lot of attacks on this 13-year-old girl online because she pulled up to Paris Fashion Week with her nanny. She has piercings on her body. She had them on her legs. You can see the Band-Aids where I guess they had to remove them. And then some of the piercing on her hands, you can see that they had to be removed. And people are criticizing the parenting of Kim and Kanye because she's so young. But I think each parent knows their child and you make your own decisions. I cannot judge another parent because I made a lot of mistakes with my children that you can't see on their bodies.
2: I'm judging.
1: But she...
2: Oh. I would never.
1: You're not judging her. You're judging their parenting.
2: I'm judging, yeah, Kanye.
1: Okay,
2: and Kim,
1: because she's 13. We don't do that.
2: I would never judge her. She's a child.
1: She's a child, yeah.
2: But to let your child get piercings at that age is, to me, is reckless. I can't believe that you would let somebody do that at that age. They don't even know better. They barely know how to wipe their own booty. How are you going to let them make the decisions to scar their body for life?
1: Well, you know, if you think about the Kardashians in general, they've been famous since they were children, right? You look at Kylie and Kendall. These young women now were children when they started their businesses. So is that why? I don't like it, but she's not my daughter. I would never let my daughters get ink, get piercings. I would not sign any paperwork or let them do it. But those are my kids. You got to do what you got to do.
3: Teenagers sneak off and do things on their own as well, too. I'm not going to say maybe her parents didn't know it was done until it was already done. I know a lot of my friends did that.
1: I mean, I remember people getting ink in school. I remember that. And Otto, yeah, you're one to talk.
2: But my
1: too
2: mom
1: bad
2: and
1: you
2: dad,
1: don't have
2: my,
1: a T-shirt just you could show that brand.
2: Well,
1: my
2: mom and dad did not condone it. They didn't say it was okay.
1: You're right, but like Anthony said,
2: yeah, we don't know if that was the situation. You're right, but like the piercings on her hands and her legs and everything, I wouldn't make my daughter take them off before she left the house.
1: Okay, well, you're not Kanye or Kim.
2: Exactly.
1: You know, maybe she canceled the tour because they have second thoughts on letting a 13-year-old go out there and.
2: That's the other thing. I would not let my 13-year-old go on tour. No. Sorry.
1: Well, our 13-year-old doesn't have that kind of talent to do that. Check the video and the photo at Dana Cortez on Instagram. Back with more coming up. Don't move. 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
4: Good morning. More heat coming up in West Texas. Yesterday, 96 degrees. I'll just bump it up about a degree. 97 degrees today. South wind still at 10 to 20. First alert, meteorologist John Robinson.
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nothing about a conservative regular girl that still can beat up chairs. 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

0: I've been paying the price. You ever forget someone's birthday? How about your husband's birthday?
1: No.
0: Good morning. It's the Dana Cortez Show. I am Dana Cortez.
2: I'm the guy she forgot his birthday. DJ Automatic.
3: I go by Anthony A.
0: I was so sad.
2: Not as sad as I was.
0: No, I know. We woke up and I got this like alarm going off and I'm like, so annoying. And I just pushed ignore. And go throughout my morning, doing what I need to do. Otto's in the moodiest mood. I'm like, gosh, what is going on?
3: Rightfully so.
0: Okay, exactly, Anthony, you're right. He has every right to be upset. And I'm like, what's wrong with you? Why are you so moody? And he's like, nothing, as he gazes out of the window of our hotel.
2: I was in a deep dark depression here. I was like, I can't believe my wife forgot my birthday.
3: I feel so bad now because I thought it was a strategic. I wasn't with you guys on your birthday, so I thought it was a strategic. I'm not posting about it. I thought you're trying to be mysterious, but sorry, brother. I didn't know people forgot about it.
0: Well, he is mysterious about it. He's like, don't talk about it. But then I forget. He's like, we're going to talk about it.
2: No. That's not how it happened at all. You just forgot. And then this, you know how she figured it out? My brother called me and I'm talking to him on the phone. And I was like, oh, thanks, man.
3: Dirty.
2: And she's like, thanks for what? And I just looked there and she goes, oh my God, it's your birthday.
0: I was like, no wonder you're so moody. No wonder. Have you ever forgotten someone's birthday? It's the worst when you forget anything.
3: Time like out, bro.
0: What?
3: Time out.
2: She just wants to skip over this. Like, it's not that big deal. Like, she's like, no biggie.
3: So, Dana, you forgot your husband's birthday.
0: Yes.
3: And how did you make up once you realized, oh my God,
2: she hasn't?
0: I actually did.
2: What did you do?
0: We left that morning.
2: No. That's
0: not a
2: makeup.
0: And we got breakfast.
2: No, we were, okay, we went downstairs and we got breakfast. And then the guy was like, oh, it's your birthday and she forgot it? Let me get you some free breakfast.
0: Yes.
2: And now she's taking credit for that.
0: Well, because I told him it was your birthday.
2: No.
0: If I hadn't told him, we wouldn't have got free breakfast. And it was the worst breakfast ever.
2: it was not a good breakfast, no.
3: I can't wait for Valentine's Day or another romantic call and Otto gets a hall pass.
0: Man.
2: Oh, I don't even know what those days are.
0: You know what? I do not whine when you don't get me flowers for Valentine's Day. This year,
2: what?
0: We were lovely,
2: I always get
0: beautiful.
2: You flowers.
3: Dude.
0: There were no flowers last year.
2: Oh,
0: and
2: lies.
0: Guess what? It doesn't even matter.
2: Don't try to justify your blatant disrespect of my birthday.
3: You don't complain about Otto not getting you flowers. You make it a 3-week segment about Otto not getting
0: you
3: flowers.
0: Right. So the last time he didn't get me flowers, yeah. I'll have to live this down for at least this month. He's a Leo. He's never going to let me forget, at least for the next 3 weeks. All right, there.
2: Rest your life.
0: Okay, so what do we have for National Day, Anthony A?
3: It is National Sons and Daughters Day.
0: Even if you are a child-free person, you are someone's son or daughter. Remember that, okay? Be kind to the kiddos, and I love you, all three of my daughters. Love you, babies. All right, what's next, Ant?
3: And today we are celebrating the birth of hip-hop. It's
0: what?
3: National Hip-Hop Day, y'all.
0: How old is hip-hop?
3: 53 years old.
0: She is old, and she's the most popular music in the world now. Everybody is influenced by hip-hop, from country to probably classical. I don't know.
2: We wouldn't be sitting right here had it not been for hip-hop.
0: Absolutely. All right, your Down in the DM is coming up next. Good morning.
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1: Let's gather around the radio, boys and girls, like they did back in the day, because it's time for Down in the DM. We have Gianna, who's on hold right now. Her and her boyfriend, Mason, they took a break.
2: Uh-oh, not a break one again. Here we go again.
1: This one's a little different, Anthony. This is different. I want to tell you and Otto that they're living together now.
2: Oh.
1: So when they got back on, they decided to take the relationship to the next level.
2: Wow.
1: And so anyway, this is the thing. Gianna's very concerned because, I mean, obviously they moved in together and she knows 100 that Mason has a dating app on his phone.
2: Uh-oh.
1: So let's get her off hold. Gianna, now you told me when we were messaging each other that you confronted Mason. So what was his excuse?
3: Okay, well, he said he just forgot to delete it.
1: Mm.
3: And then he was sorry, blah, blah, blah. But, like, I was so mad. We didn't even sleep together that night. And, like, we weren't even broken up that long. And then how could he do this? How could he get back on a dating app?
1: So, you know, I just want to say something. If he thought it was over, what did you expect him to do?
4: And why did you guys break up in the first place?
3: Well, I mean, it was a bunch of little things. It wasn't just one thing. But, like, there was a lot of little arguments. Mm-hmm. And I was like, you know what? This is too much. So I just decided to take a little break and give each other some space.
1: Mm-hmm. Kind of a way to figure out if y'all really wanted to be together, if you wanted to make this work.
3: Yeah, exactly. You know, like, so we kept in touch. We didn't really completely stop talking. And then so that's why I kind of got so mad when I saw the dating app. So then, like, time went by. It was, like, 2 months later. And then he called me. And he was like, let's go to dinner. And I was like, okay, that sounds nice. Like, you know, we missed each other. So then we got back together.
1: And he never told you about dating anyone else. He never told you about the woman on Singles, on the dating app. Nothing.
3: No, nothing. He never said anything. So can you call him and pretend to be like this woman and maybe find out if he's serious about her or me or
4: I'm gonna
3: what's
4: say,
3: going on?
4: Technically, you guys were on a break.
1: It doesn't matter. This is a big life decision. And they're living together. So we got to do this. We got to.
4: But they were on a break, though.
1: I don't care. Give me Mason's number because we're calling right now.
3: All right. So it's and the girl's name is Chloe.
1: Okay, I got it. All right.
5: Your call has been forwarded to an automatic voice message system.
1: Oh, man.
4: Yeah, no answer. It's not like we're going to be able to leave the voicemail or something.
3: Okay, just maybe you just call it back. That's his work number. He has to be at work.
1: Oh, okay. All right. So let's call it back.
6: Hello, this is Mason.
1: Hi, Mason. How are you?
6: I'm doing good. May I ask who's calling?
1: It's Chloe. Hey.
6: Chloe, how you doing?
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4: Okay, so we're in the middle of Down in the DM. This is part two, in case you just turned your radio on. Gianna and Mason, they had a rough patch. They're living together now. Everything's perfect until Gianna finds out that Mason has a dating app on his phone, and he's making all kinds of excuses. Take a listen.
5: Okay, well, he said he just forgot to delete it, and then he was sorry, blah, blah, blah, but, like, I was so mad. We didn't even sleep together that night, and, like, we weren't even broken up that long. And then how could he do this? How could he get back on a dating?
4: You know what? Maybe Mason did forget to delete this dating app, right? Or maybe it's going down in the DM. Let's find out.
6: Chloe, how you doing?
4: Well, I'm not going to lie. This is really awkward. This whole thing is really awkward.
6: Yeah, it is. What's going on?
4: You know what? I'm not really sure how this works, Mason, because it's been a while since I've, talked to anybody or been interested in anybody. You're the only person I've ever really corresponded with on a dating app,
6: same.
4: To be honest.
6: This is actually the first dating app I've ever been on.
4: So here's the deal. What would you like to just meet up and, let's just get some coffee? There's this really cute little local spot near my house. They import Jamaican Blue Mountain. I swear it is so good.
6: Yeah,
4: you're going to love it.
6: That sounds great, but I'm sort of seeing someone right now.
4: You're seeing someone? Then why are you on a singles dating app?
6: Well, if I'm going to be honest, I split with my girl, and I didn't know what was going to happen, so I joined the app, I downloaded it, but we're back together now, and I just can't meet up.
4: Okay, well, I tried. Hopefully things work out for you and your girl, thanks for talking to me, good luck.
6: Hey, best of luck to you, too. It's hard out there.
4: Yeah, it is. Well, good luck. I'm glad you found someone, so, all right, well, bye.
6: Yeah, take care.
4: Gianna, he loves you, girl. He loves you!
5: I know. I'm, like, so happy right now.
4: So happy for you,
7: too. I feel shorted. This is not fair. I wanted something to go down. I'm sorry.
4: No. No. This is so good, and no one's ever going to know.
7: Love isn't exciting.
4: Mason doesn't know.
8: I can't believe y'all just did my boy Mason like that.
4: No, we didn't do anything. He's a good guy. Hey, it did not go down in the DM. And I think I'm super happy about that. Also, that the relationship is just going to move forward and we don't have to think about him worrying about the down in the DM. Like, she just shouldn't tell him on this one. I think we can all agree on that, right?
9: Right.
4: No.
7: No.
9: He, only thing,
7: I don't know why I said right.
4: Yes, no, I don't.
7: I was like, I just agree with my wife. That's what I do.
4: Because you're supposed to be on the same team. No. Why bring it up? Come on, Andy. I say,
9: at least he deserves the honesty because he gave honesty. What? And I think if he was able to do that, then she should be able to do that in return in regards to the down in the DM, because I feel like it might be something down the road you could just laugh at.
4: Nah, I don't think so. Maybe. Maybe he might have laughed about it. We've had that happen before.
7: I mean, he's probably going to find out.
4: No, I don't think so, unless she tells him. And you know what, Anthony? She might tell him. I don't know. Otto, she might tell him. Here's my thing. Why is she worried about what? Well, I guess the dating
7: app. They broke up and they got back together, yeah.
4: That's suspect. But either way, what happens during a break is none of your business. And if you start going around and searching for things, you're going to find something you may not like. You are not with that person. When you take a break, that means that you're not together. And you can't just sit around and hope for the best. And wait and wait to see if this person decides they want to be with you. And you could even maybe figure out, like, going out on a date with somebody else. I'm not talking about being physical, okay? We're not talking about being really romantic. Going out with somebody else and thinking, oh, this is not what I want. I miss my person.
9: Ooh.
4: Do you know what I mean? Like, really?
9: I do know what you mean. But if I go on a break, you better not go to lunch with anybody. That's how I feel.
4: But why take the break then, Anthony? What's the break
9: time,
4: for?
9: Because sometimes you need time away from a woman because it could get, like, a lot.
4: And well, that means you don't want to be with her then.
9: No, it's just like, let me step away and reanalyze this situation we're in. I'm not going to go talk to nobody else. That's not my intention, but I just need, things move fast and it kind of picked up right away. So I'm going to step back and.
7: So if she talks to anybody else, it's over.
9: Yeah, dude. Ew. Are you kidding me?
4: You're on a break.
9: Yeah, well, now she can go be free all she wants.
4: I never even understood why you kept saying that. Remember Ross and Friends?
10: Oh. We were on a break.
4: Exactly. It doesn't matter what you do when you're not together. It's when you're in the committed relationship that matters. In my opinion, am I wrong?
7: Dana and I went on a break.
4: Oh, you going to tell that story when we come back. Because you broke my little heart. 877-730-DCS1. If you're on a break, does it matter what you do? You're not with that person. Call us now. Let's talk about it when we come back.
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1: Do you like to shop on Amazon? 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
1: 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I shop for us on Amazon. And
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1: there
2: us.
1: Is a way.
2: Is it for us?
1: Yes. 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Now, before I give you all the deets, I did ask for a call. Erica, welcome to the Dana Cortez Show. Do you do a lot of Amazon shopping?
3: I do.
1: Do you do what I do? Do you go through Amazon and just put stuff in your cart and leave it there?
3: Absolutely.
1: Isn't that the best?
3: It's the same thing as like going in the store and putting something in my basket just to see how I feel about it.
1: Yeah.
3: And I walk around with it for a little bit.
1: Yes.
3: And then I decide later, like, did that feel good? Like, does it actually feel like my stuff?
1: And then if you don't want it, you go put it back. Or if you do, you check out. Okay.
3: And no, it didn't hurt nothing. Didn't waste any money.
1: Any money or anything. It has helped me shop less by doing that. Just putting stuff in there. And then do I really need it? Wait 24 hours, go back. 9 times out of 10, I don't. But there is a store, and they're all over the country, where you can buy returned Amazon things for pennies on the dollar. And I bet you didn't even know. Did you know that?
3: No. It's almost the same thing as like buying mail that was never picked up or
1: lost. Yes, same thing. Same thing. Absolutely same thing. It's called the Amazon Bin Store. They're all over the country. You have to do your Googles. Maybe there's not one in your city, but if you're traveling, you can possibly find one, and you just dig through pallets. Girl, it's like something that costs $20 could be 25 cents. I'm not even kidding you.
3: That is such a bargain. I'm definitely going to hit you up for that.
1: Yes, at Dana Cortez on Instagram. I can send you a map of the stores. So if you want to know where to go, and think of all the money you can save for your household by going through this Amazon bin store.
2: Or you can just buy more stuff that you don't need.
4: Oh, whoa.
1: I need everything
2: hater.
1: I buy. Oh, thank you, Anthony.
2: Hater? What are you talking about?
1: You a hater?
2: Yeah, she just came down on me for the last half an hour for some of my vices. 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It's time to come down on you for some of your vices, okay? You're buying things that we don't need. You're spending money on things.
1: You are not allowed to use my face or eye cream ever again.
2: That is ridiculous. I have my own.
1: You have your own because I bought it for you on Amazon. 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
1: Drake went on a date with 20 women, and he live streamed it. And it's gone viral, right? I mean, it's Drake.
2: So it's this 20 versus 1 thing, right?
1: Yeah, yeah. And it was on Kick live stream, everything. He ended up narrowing it down, obviously, to one. This woman is a goth girl. She goes by Pink to You. Here's just one of the funniest interactions.
3: By the way, you can look me dead in my eyes. If you say do it, I would fully.
4: Okay. You're saying this, and now I'm going to, like, test it.
3: Okay.
4: Would you bark for me?
1: I mean, she's pretty hot. I mean, I guess. Is that a bark or more of like a, I don't know what that was.
2: That was a slight, like, chihuahua-like growl.
1: I don't know if it was a chihuahua. I don't know what that was. But I do know that she made everyone cry. Oh, because, well, you know, he's like, hey, I'll do anything for you.
2: What after he picks her.
1: Oh, I know. This just blew my mind.
3: You just get to pick one thing, anything in the world, and I'll buy it for you.
4: Buy my mom a house.
3: Oh, yeah, I'd love to.
4: Wait, really?
3: Sure.
5: Whoa.
4: Because she's wanting to retire to the gym.
3: Okay, we'll figure it out.
1: At this moment, everybody in the video is in tears. I'm in tears. She tells her mom. Imagine that moment of telling your mom, I'm retiring you.
5: It was deep, but to me, I couldn't get over her look, bro. She looked like a prime Kat Von D. She's such a beautiful woman.
1: Anthony, she's striking. And
2: she is now the goth baddie.
1: The goth baddie, Otto. She is gorgeous, though. I know it's like a look, like, you know, that very fair black kind of dark lipstick. Kat Von D used to have it. I used to love that makeup. And her dark hair. It's kind of an act because you know that that's not what she walks around like every single day. That's how she makes money.
2: Yeah, she's a streamer. That's how she gets guys to pay her money.
1: Yeah. She's got to get money. But now she don't have to worry about her mother because she took care of her. I love that look. There was a moment, and I know you remember, where everybody wanted to be goth. The black hair, the black lipstick. Oh, you just thought you looked so good. Oh, it was so cute.
2: I don't think Anthony and I wanted to look like that.
1: There were some women. Remember?
5: You didn't know if they were vampires, but either way, I just wanted them.
1: That look, I think, is great. And it's back. Simple 90s goth look is back. I guess there's nothing really simple about it when you think about it. Check out the video at Dana Cortez Show on Instagram. It's Inside the Story. We'll be right back. 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
1: Where you at?
0: At the house with it, watching sinners.
1: Who you with?
0: On the couch with my favorite sinner. I was about to, but you convinced us. Should I decorate her walls or log off to Pinterest? Never too late to meditate on emotional attachments. Even if I

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1: So a woman had planned a trip with her daughter to Europe. So excited, was doing this huge countdown on Instagram. They get to the airport and her daughter, her 21-year-old daughter, had forgotten her passport. Now, mom had paid for this trip in its entirety. It was one of those all-inclusive things. You had to get there at a certain time, non-refundable, blah, blah, blah. She left her daughter and took off to Europe, left her daughter at the airport and said, good luck. And the internet is divided. Like, mom, how dare you leave your daughter? Just try to figure it out.
2: Otto? I could see if it was like, you know, Home Alone situation and leaving your kid at home, but this is a 21-year-old girl who's not responsible enough to bring her passport to the airport.
1: Otto, double check. Ask everyone. Ask you check.

0: yours. Make sure your dog. No, can you even imagine going to Europe alone? Like, what are you doing anyway? If my daughter forgot her passport, I'd be livid. Don't get me wrong. I mean, the crazy would come out of me. But I would say, let's go back home. Let's get your passport. Let's figure it out.
1: Do you know how many times I've had to deal with this actual situation? Not necessarily like we're leaving to Europe, but Dana forgot her ID when we were at the airport.
0: Oh, my gosh.
1: Or my daughter one time actually did forget her passport when we were on the way to the airport, and I had to turn around, and we almost missed the flight. So had we been in line at the airport, I would have for sure left her. There's no
0: way. I know you would.
1: No doubt in my mind.
0: I know you would. But the last time I forgot my ID, we were almost at the airport and you turned the car around. Now, was it a pleasant ride home? No. Was it dangerous? Were there laws broken? Possibly.
1: A little bit of screaming.
0: And you've heard Otto scream. I had to hear it the whole way. I'm like, oh, my God.
2: Oh, my God. And then he's probably even walking faster than he usually walks.
0: Oh, my God.
1: Once we got to the airport, it was a sprint.
2: Oh, my God. Drill sergeant. Yo. And also, like, I think, you know what this is opening me up to is travel compatibility. And sometimes with friends and family members, mm-hmm. you're not compatible with travel partners. And I actually learned that when we traveled for the St. Jude's event and I had to take producer Jack to the airport.
0: Yeah.
2: This producer Jack is like a arrived to the airport 3 hours in advance kind of person. And me, on the other hand, I'm like
1: 30 minutes before.
2: I want to be there when my plane is about to be wheels up. Like I'm trying to get there early.
0: Anthony, so you are usually the last person on the plane, and I'm not kidding. That's Anthony.
2: And the whole time we were driving over there, I knew Jack was getting fidgety and frustrated with me, but you're in for the ride, baby. Kick back.
0: You are not a terrible person to travel with. I think we can all agree Otto is the worst. What? He's the guy.
1: I get us everywhere
0: that
1: we're going.
0: That will not turn over your travel. I don't have any itinerary. I don't have a confirmation number. I don't know when we're leaving, when we land. I know nothing. He walks 500 miles an hour. I'm like, where are you going? Why are you so fast? And he wants to control every aspect.
1: Well, because I'm the one who doesn't forget my ID or my passport. Somebody's got to be in charge. Somebody has to be in charge. Somebody has to take control of the situation. You are not the leader when it comes to that.
2: Okay. All right, Dad Traveler.
0: Dad, thank you, Anthony.
2: I will say sometimes you have left me without flight information, and then I'm there at the airport, and I don't get Wi-Fi, so then my flight information is just loading, and everyone's just staring at me all weird. So there's the and also you've entered in my wrong birth information.
1: I don't know how many times I've done that.
0: I'm like, dude.
1: Every time I've done that, I felt guilty because Anthony will get to the front of the line and they like send him back to the counter, like you have to go check back in. Your birthday doesn't match up.
2: There's very few times where my frustration level has fit real with DJ Automatic. And anytime it's that, oh my God, yeah, dude.
0: You know who we should leave behind? DJ Automatic. That's what we should
1: leave behind. You wouldn't even get there without me.
2: Exactly, because we've never missed a flight with Automatic. We would miss a flight if I was leaving.
0: Oh my gosh. Okay, listen. I always want to remind you, you can check out everything we do here on the Dana Cortez Show podcast on demand. Be right back. 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
6: Chantel is a woman on hold right now, and she is super worried. This is the down in the DM, okay? She's super worried because her boyfriend, Robert, he's going to the gym. But when he's done working out, she suspects that he's working on somebody else.
7: Oh.
6: Yeah, and she saw this DM on Instagram. She saw a direct message herself.
8: So she saw it 100% for sure, and so she knows that this is happening, or she just thinks?
6: It's suspect automatic, okay? Anthony, take Chantel off hold, please. Chantel, what is it about Robert's Instagram that's got you worried to begin with?
9: Well, he follows, like, a lot of these fitness model types, and I just have this really weird feeling.

0: talking about one of them in particular.
1: Well, what's going on?
0: Well, there is this one girl that he follows, and I don't know, she's like a fitness model or an influencer or sugar baby or whatever.
2: Is she hot? Is she hot?
0: I mean, she's got a good body, but I mean, her eyebrows are trash.
3: Okay, look, we're not here to be mean, but I want you to tell DJ Automatic and Anthony A what you told me about the likes and all that other stuff.
0: He's been leaving, it's more than just the likes. He's been leaving like a lot of weird comments, and I just don't feel
4: okay. So, what are these inappropriate comments that he's leaving?
0: Well, one said, "I can meet you this Sunday after the gym." Questionable. And another one said, this is awful, "You're heaven sent. I can't wait to see what else you got for me." And he put a smirking emoji.
1: Oh, wow.
0: I mean, it's not right. Can you please just call him? And if you tell him that you're ready to meet on Sunday for like dinner and drinks after the gym, I don't know, that might work.
4: Chantel, what's this girl's name?
0: Her Instagram name is 2Fit2. And her first name is Brianna.
3: Chantel, I'm just supposed to be this random caller, you know, call him up and say, I'm the woman from Instagram. You don't think he's going to wonder how I got his number? He might question that?
0: Sure, but just tell him that, like, someone at the gym gave it to him, or, like, one of their mutual fitness buddy friends. Either will work.
3: Okay, I see what you're saying. Like, somebody gave me the number. Okay, I think I can do that. Right. So what's his phone number? And we'll just call right now.
0: Okay, his number is...
5: Hello?
3: Hi, Robert?
5: Yeah, who's this?
3: It's Brianna. I was just, I was calling to see if you're still good for Sunday evening.
5: Yeah, this Sunday. Does 6 work for you?
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1: Okay, so Chantel is concerned about her boyfriend Robert since he's been working out at the gym. This is the second part of today's Down in the DM, okay? So Robert, he's getting his fitness on for sure, but it's his Instagram activity that isn't adding up.
2: It's more than just the likes. He's been leaving like a lot of weird comments, and I just don't feel
3: okay.
2: About
3: so
2: it.
3: What are these inappropriate comments that he's leaving?
2: One said, "I can meet you this Sunday after the gym." Questionable. And another one said, "This is awful. You're heaven sent."
1: All right, so I called Robert pretending to be this woman, Brianna. Is she a workout buddy? Or is it about to go down in the DM? Let's find out.
4: Hello?
1: Hi, Robert?
4: Yeah, who's this?
1: It's Brianna. I was just, I was calling to see if you're still good for Sunday evening.
4: Yeah, this Sunday. Does 6 work for you? I'd go earlier, but I'm waiting for some of my friends.
1: Yeah, that works perfect for me, baby. And I was thinking maybe we can get some drinks after the gym if you want to hang out.
4: Well, yeah, thank you, but I do have an early Monday, so I can't be out too late. I did want to thank you for that free dinner plate last time. How much do I owe you for that?
1: Oh, the free dinner plate.
4: Oh, and I told my friend Orlando about 10 meals for $65, and he said he was going to order a meal plan by tomorrow night.
1: Yeah, something's not right now. Chantel, are you there?
4: What?
1: Robert, this is Dana Cortez from the Dana Cortez Show, and your girl thought you were trying to meet up with a woman at the gym.
4: What? She said what?
1: She thought you were trying to...
2: So sorry, but what are you doing?
4: How are you on the phone and why are you talking
1: Robert,
4: to
1: Robert, I'm trying to explain to you. You're on a radio and I think I figured this out. Are you ordering meal plans from someone at the gym?
4: Okay, I'm still very confused. But yeah, I'm just ordering my wheels for the week. I'm not doing anything wrong.
3: I knew this dude wasn't doing anything wrong.
4: Whoa, who the that?
1: Okay, no, this is what I'm saying. That's DJ Automatic. We also have Anthony on the phone,
5: dude,
1: too.
5: Listen, man, you're good. Don't worry about anything, but I will say 10 meals for $65. That sounds like a good plan, dog.
1: We're not here to talk about meal plans.
3: And don't come bench press us or
1: hold
3: whatever
1: on.
3: You do.
1: Chantel, Robert's not meeting women at the gym. He's not doing anything wrong.
2: Well, I know, but why didn't you tell us anything about this?
4: Because, first of all, this whole thing is crazy. Second, I have to keep my meal prep a secret because you're rude as every time I bring it up.
3: Ooh.
2: Oh, really? What are you talking about?
4: You call them big boy Lunchables. Tell me I need to learn how to cook for myself. I'm trying to lose weight.
3: Wow.
1: Anthony, don't laugh at this.
5: Sorry.
3: It is kind of funny, though.
1: Robert,
3: big boy Lunchables is funny.
1: You know what, Chantel? It seems like you need to be more supportive and less rude. And y'all hang up and go talk. It did not go down in the DM. So I giggle a little bit, but I kind of feel bad for him because... he sounds super defensive, and maybe Chantel's not supporting him the way he needs to be.
5: Mm.
1: As someone who used to be 60-plus pounds heavier than I am now, it's a very, gosh, what is the word I'm looking for? Intimate? No. Difficult decision? I mean, I don't know how to explain.
6: I think it's very personal.
1: It's very personal. There's so many words to describe how you feel when you finally come to this point in life when you're like, okay, I'm done. I remember I was buying these pants. And I just kept buying bigger pants instead of dealing with what was going on with me. And I got to the size 14, 16. And, you know, that's not big or anything, but I'm 5'1", 5'2".
5: Mm.
1: So for me, it is. And I said, you know what? I'm done. I've got to do something. And my friend was like, you've got to do something. If you don't have people to support you. And at the time, I was with somebody else. Obviously, I was married before Otto. And he was not very supportive of me.
5: He was not.
1: And I was unhappy in my relationship. He sounds unhappy. And she sounds like...
3: he sounds like he's about to leave.
1: I don't know if he's about to leave, but I know he's at a point in his life that he wants to get healthy.
3: He wants to get right. She's not on the
1: and
3: train.
1: And she's not supporting
3: him. No,
6: that's a very lonely feeling when you're in a relationship and you're not getting that type of support from your partner, because I've been there where you go to the gym and you feel out of place already, especially when you haven't been for a while.
3: Mm-hmm.
6: You feel so...
3: I went yesterday and I haven't been for a while.
6: And you feel so insecure. And then on top of that, when you don't have your partner's support, it's even more of an isolated feeling.
1: What if you have your partner, like, you know, Chantel, for whatever reason, he can't talk to her and he's trying to do right? You know what I would do when this was happening to me? I would eat more.
5: Oh.
1: I would end up eating more instead of trying, because I would be like so frustrated. My emotions were so, you know, up and down.
3: It was like a trigger, basically.
1: That was my comfort. Yes, Otto, it would trigger me. I can't even believe I'm saying this. I would wake up at 2:30 in the morning and go eat like 6 or 7 Oreos and go back and lay down.
6: Oh my God, yeah.
1: Dude, yeah, because I was just like, you know.
6: I was at a point in one of my relationships too where I would eat McDonald's in my car before I went home.
1: You know what I mean,
6: yeah,
1: Anthony?
6: Dude, just because, yes.
1: You know what I mean? Because you're just, it's like your comfort because you're not comfortable wherever you are. And then when you do start working out, you do start feeling good. If you don't have that support,

0: maybe, yeah, you got to support your person. Otto and I support each other.
1: Danny was there to support me when my brothers told me I was fat.
0: Otto, let's share that story when we come back. Because Otto gained 48 pounds. We'll tell you why. We'll tell you how he lost it. More importantly, why he gained the 48 pounds. I'm going to throw the photo up.
1: No.
0: Yes, I am. Okay. Don't you think your partner should support you? Have you been through something like this? 877-730-DCS1. It doesn't have to be weight. It could be a multitude of reasons, right? A multitude of things. Call now. Let's talk about it when we come back.
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1: When you decide to get healthy, you want support. For some reason, that doesn't always happen. You have people around you who might try to sabotage you. And I feel like that's kind of what happened with today's Down in the DM. Chantel was like, my boyfriend Robert is going to the gym. He's communicating with this woman, Bran, on Instagram. He's DMing her. We'll play part two here because clearly he didn't want to talk to her about it because she doesn't support the man.
2: Why didn't you tell us anything about this?
3: Because first of all, this whole thing is crazy. Second, I have to keep my meal prep a secret because you're rude as every time I bring it up.
4: Ooh.
3: Tell me I need to learn how to cook for myself. I'm trying to lose weight.
1: Think about that. Making fun of what he's doing. Like, learn to cook for yourself. What? Hey, girl, you should be happy that he's trying to get healthy. Michael, welcome to the Dana Cortez Show. Thank you so much for holding. Did you get on your health journey and someone wasn't supportive, or were they?
5: Well, yeah, it was like half and half.
1: Okay.
5: For like 5 years. You know, life changed, and it kind of got to the out of control, basically, because I used to be fit, you know, play basketball, mm-hmm. you know, 2-3 times a week.
1: Mm-hmm.
5: And then, you know, life changed. So it's like everything slowed down and you just start eating and stress and all that stuff. And then, for example, like earlier this year, I was like 240 pounds. And that's like the most I ever weighed.
1: Oh, my gosh. How did you feel at that point, Michael, when you were at your heaviest at 240?
5: It was nasty. It was horrible. It was just like I'm buying new clothes. And then from there, I was like, you know what? I'm at an age where it's like, you know, you wake up, you feel the pain, or even get out of the couch, you get those headaches.
1: You brush your teeth.
4: No, I know what you're talking about, where you just ate a bunch of bad food and you,
1: Or you brush your teeth and you, like, fracture your wrist. You're like, what happened?
6: Michael, are you me right now? What's going on?
1: I swear.
6: You're describing me.
1: And Michael, when you said you got to buy new clothes, I swear to you, you know the day that I decided I need to get on this health journey?

0: I put on, and I'm, remember, I'm 5'2 on a good day. I put on a pair of size 16 pants, and they didn't fit. And I said, That's it. I'm done. Yeah. I cannot do this. I cannot go to a site. You know, that was it. Do you remember the day you said, okay, Michael, we got to get this done. It's time to get healthy.
1: Oh, yeah. It started with me first. Man, with my old lady, she was like, man, I'm going to still EYE. I said, yeah, fine. I just want to go this path.
0: Right.
1: Throw all the junk food, the sugar. I threw all that stuff away, the chips, everything.
0: Oh, they hated you at your house. They hated you, but go ahead.
1: Yeah. And then after a while, that's when I was like, hey, you know, I was like, you know, in a week, you know, we'll order a lot of food. How about we start cooking? And then, you know, I love to cook food.
0: Yes.
1: So I started cooking, and she started eating it. And then, you know, it took a while, but since then, now I am 210 from
2: 240. Oh, wow. 210. Let's go.
3: 30 pounds, a lot of weight.
0: Oh, my gosh.
1: Yeah, it was. It was.
0: You know, I always, even 10 pounds, right? Walk around the grocery store with a 10-pound bag of potatoes. Think about that. If you're 10 pounds overweight, your skeleton is carrying that all the time. Imagine 30.
3: Yeah, well,
0: ooh, that's just too heavy.
3: The thing he said was that as you get older, your metabolism changes. And all those things that you used to eat in your 20s, once you get to your 30s.
0: Or drink.
3: Yeah, they just don't metabolize the same.
0: Yeah, that soda for breakfast and a six-pack for dinner is not hitting the same, you know?
1: No.
0: What about your wife, Michael? You did mention her. You're cooking now. Has she lost some weight? Is she on the health kick?
1: Yeah. Now she's on it. And I said, hey, we got to look back. We got to get to the weight for our wedding, you know, the wedding weight when you first get married.
0: Yes.
1: I'm like probably 10 pounds off. She's basically right behind me. So
0: I love that. What a great goal, Michael. I got it. Yeah. We got to coin that phrase, wedding weight.
3: I don't want to do wedding weight. I was still chubby during our wedding time.
0: It was wedding weight. Okay. You know how you look back at old pictures and you're like, gosh, I look so good? That feeling you get when you look and you're like, oh, look at me then. You know what? You don't have to do that. You can say, look at me now. I really believe that. You can say, look at me now. I look better now than I ever have. But it does have to be your choice, you know, to get healthy.
3: And it takes a lot of discipline.
0: It does.
4: You know, it's one thing I do when I look back at photos. I look back at photos and go, man, I used to think I was so fat then.
0: Anthony, I know what you're talking about.
3: I'm not going to lie. I was looking through old Facebook photos of us.
4: Uh-huh.
3: And you were definitely not fat back then.
0: You were not fat at all.
4: No, I was not, dude. I'm fat now. But
0: you've lost, Anthony. You got to give yourself credit. You've got to give yourself credit. Okay.
4: I am down 14 pounds. Over the past month. And I will say, my advice to anybody, you have to get through one difficult or two difficult weekends. And I just got through a weekend with no cheesecake, and that is a huge win for me.
0: Yeah, because you live at the comedy club, and there's endless chicken strips and cheesecake.
4: And the Micah, and the manager, Micah, he just kept the whole time, you want a cheesecake?
0: Sabotage!
4: Get you that chocolate.
0: Sabotage!
4: Come on, Micah.
3: You also are walking every day, too, right?
4: Yeah, ish.
0: Stop putting him on blast.
3: Well, he's always telling me, I just got back from a walk.
0: He's doing yoga.
4: I'm not doing my walks as much because it gets too hot and sweaty right now at the time, but I'm doing my yoga. So my yoga practice is steady.
0: Now, Rosa, thank you so much for holding the choice. While the choice is a difficult one, and it's yours, right? I mean,
5: it's completely personal and for you. I mean, a partner, you know, your kids, you know, your friends, it has to be you. You have to be ready to do this. You have to take that journey on your own and do it for you. I went through tragedy. I lost both my parents within 10 weeks, and Rosa. My stress level and my mental capacity just went to heck.
0: It was gone
5: completely. I was literally dying in life, if anybody can understand that, where I was just functioning to stay alive. I've come to terms with it, but it was a life-changing experience.
0: And it never leaves you, right? Or so I can still feel the pain in your voice.
5: Never. But I gained so much weight because of stress, because I wasn't even eating, but my body was shutting down, holding on to everything it had. At one point after, you know, I would go to my doctor and, oh, if you don't lose 30, 40, 50 pounds within the next 6 weeks, you're going to, you know, have to go on diabetic medication. Pre-diabetic. It's like, no. I refuse. I do not take a single pill, a right. single piece of drug, a single chemical or nothing. Yeah. Everything I do is natural, thank God. But it's like I had to take a life-changing decision for me so I could be healthy.
0: And when you come to that realization, though, you need people around you who are going to support you, not try to entice you to do those bad things again.
5: My husband was my greatest support. You know, he supported on every single level. It took me a year to lose 70 pounds, but completely changed my life again. And and then, like you were just saying, you're gaining a little bit of that weight. Like I'm like 7 pounds over right now, and it's like, oh my God.
0: You start freaking out. I know. It's like a head game. It's a mental thing, but I'm so fearful.
3: Or you can just do what I do, and I just never get on the scale.
0: Otto, you can't do that. You have to be able to get on the scale every single day. It's not a bad thing to remind yourself. And by the way,
3: it could be so disappointing.
0: There's something else I want to say. I had to find that place, like Rosa said in the beginning. Everybody coming to me and saying it just made me feel worse. When you're going through this, you know that you need to get healthy, but it's just difficult to do it. So if you care about the person, don't be ugly. Just tell them, I love you. I want you to get healthy. I did it in the beginning for my health, and I'll tell you, I like the way I look too. And there's nothing wrong with saying that. Going shopping, so much more fun for me now. I used to dread it. So if you're ready to take the journey, you need someone to talk to, you can always DM me at Dana Cortez on Instagram. Or call 877-730-DCS1. 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

0: I like this next song by Drake because it's a little off key, just like me. I think that's what makes it sound so good, too hard for the radio. I didn't know. Is he mimicking Mac Dre?
1: Well, he's not mimicking. He's bigging him up. Just like he's been bigging up the Bay for a long time. I just saw this interview with Too Short. And when Kev asked him about him flipping the lyrics to Blow the Whistle for free, he was like, I love it because not only do I get paid for Blow the Whistle, I get paid for free every time it plays.
0: Which is

0: Ariana Grande is taking a break after people continue to scrutinize her weight loss, and I completely understand. DJ Automatic's playlist, it's the Daniel Cortez Show. You know, you're damned if you do and you're damned if you don't. If you're too heavy, oh my gosh. If you're too thin, oh my gosh. If you're this, that, you know, she's been in the public eye since she was a little girl. Facing this, you know, it's just hard.
1: Yeah, it's almost 20 years of scrutiny, and I get it. Take a break. Get
0: I am here
1: right.
0: for her, yeah, and I'm here for all this good Ariana Grande music.
1: She has a huge acting career in front of her, and she's always going to have music.
0: And she's got people behind her that love her and an amazing catalog. All right, turn this one up. 877-730-DCS1. Tap in. Leave a voice message. We'll play your song right here on the radio.

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1: According to DJ Automatic, eating cookies can earn you 25 grand. Oh, I want to hear this food news. I just hashtag Sarah and the Dana Cortez Show. I am Dana Cortez.
2: DJ Automatic.
3: I go by Anthony A, a.k.a. Past Due Amount.
1: Former President Joe Biden's prostate cancer has metastasized into his bones and further. His son, Hunter Biden, says he is in pain, but he is in good spirits. And he's just asking for prayers.
2: Yeah,
1: he's an older gentleman and he has lived a wonderful life. He was president of the United States. I just thought it was important to mention that because he was a president and he should be offered respect and prayers. What do we have for food news? DJ Automatic.
2: Chips Ahoy just dropped a mystery cookie. And here's the catch. If you can figure out the flavor of the cookie, you can win $25,000.
1: We are pulling up to the grocery store today to buy it. I'm very curious. And I'm not even eating cookies right now, but 25 grand?
3: If there's one thing I love, it's a mysterious cookie.
2: So there's going to be a QR.
1: Oh, I'm sure there it is.
2: I just got that one.
1: I'm sure it is. Anthony, I'm sure it is. On that note, what's National Day, Anthony?
3: It's National S'mores Day. Can I get some more of that cookie?
2: Ooh. I like mine gooey.
3: Oh, that was nasty.
1: I like mine burnt.
3: Okay,
1: in all seriousness, I swear I accidentally burned my marshmallow when I was little.
2: You can continue the story, Dana, with your sick little mind there.
3: Yes.
1: I didn't like s'mores, and I burned the marshmallow, and after that, I was like, this is good.
3: Well, you know, all that matters nowadays is that DJ Automatics likes your burnt marshmallow. Yeah. So
2: I like your s'more.
3: That's it. There it
1: you
3: is.
1: You know what? Can we move away from the cookie talk? Because this has gotten a little out of control, which is
3: Go ahead and squeeze into something that fits. It's National Skimwear Day.
1: Oh, is it skimwear?
3: Or wait, my bad. Skinwear.
1: Shapewear?
3: Shapewear.
1: I'm wearing that right now. Yeah. I wear shapewear all the time. You know, I was going to mention something, but I probably won't. After that, when I go through the
2: TSA.
1: After
2: all the cookie talk?
1: Yeah, it involves cookies.
2: Well, Dana's cookie shows up at TSA when she wears...
1: when I wear shapewear. Okay, all right, that's enough of that. Do we have a final National Day? Something family-oriented besides cookies.
3: Something that's going to unite all of us together. It is National Hip-Hop Day.
2: Hey, oh, man. Salute to that.
1: How old is hip-hop?
3: 53 years old.
1: Oh, she can join AARP very soon.
2: She's also the reason why we're sitting in these chairs.
1: She is. Hip-hop is beautiful. I love that it is 100% American-made. Everybody is influenced by hip-hop. Now, country artists, like, seriously, are so influenced by hip-hop. You see great music come together. I still remember listening to the radio on Sunday nights. There was a specialty hip-hop show, and I'd be up late because it was the only time they'd play hip-hop on the radio from like 10 o'clock till midnight. And I mean, I loved every second of it. I'll never forget it.
2: I remember when I got into hip-hop when I was little because I was into the four elements, the graffiti, the breakdancing, the DJing, the MCing.
1: But
2: the only thing I could actually do was DJing because I couldn't do any of the other stuff. So that's why I went with it.
1: You don't want to be a rapper?
2: At the time, white rappers did not exist.
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2: Mickey just shot me a text message and she said, two kids cost me a little over $300 for back to school. I said, good job. How'd you do that? She said, I started shopping during the sales 4th of July.
3: Oh.
2: Smart.
3: There you go.
2: Very smart. You know, you're getting two pair of shoes and two pair of pants and maybe a few shirts. That's the average, but I was below average.
3: Here we go. I knew this is where this was going.
4: Here it comes. We're about to do a pour off.
2: Well, I mean, that's a lot. I'm like, what? They got two pair of pants? What? If you can catch a sale, I mean, every dollar is much appreciated at this very moment when it comes to savings. Everything's so expensive.
4: I just want to know these kids that got two pair of shoes for back to school.
2: There's a lot of kids with plenty, and they should be very grateful for that. It's also okay if you've got that one pair of pants. It's also okay if you have that one or two shirts. Maybe you got a shirt from last year. Wash them and take an iron to them and you'll look great. Steve Jobs, one of the most successful men in the world, wore a black turtleneck and 501 Levi's and a pair of New Balance every time he made a major presentation for 20 plus years.
4: Yeah, he was a billionaire.
2: Exactly.
4: He could get away with that.
2: And that goes to show you, though, that
4: he wasn't trying to impress the girls at school.
3: Okay. Otto, are you still scarred, brother?
2: Obviously, okay? You sound like you are holding, you got a big chip on your shoulder automatically.
4: No, I never had a time where I had two brand new pair of shoes to go to school.
2: You had to have one, though.
4: No, never.
3: Let me ask you this, Otto. Was there ever a time where you had an outfit and you were excited to drop that outfit at everybody at school?
4: Sixth grade.
2: What? Tell me about the outfit, Otto.
4: Okay, so my grandma had sent me some of my uncle's old clothes and she sent me this Adidas t-shirt.
2: Then
4: I had like new jeans on. And then my mom had got me some pony shoes, which didn't really match my shirt, but they were new. I'm not going to lie. I walked into sixth grade feeling kind of fly.
2: Yeah.
3: There you go, dude.
2: Yeah, there you go.
3: I knew that's how we were like so closely connected because I also came from a family where we didn't really do back to school shopping. All we did was get my older cousin's hand-me-downs.
2: Hey.
3: Yeah. I mean, I went to school dressed like Billie Eilish or Big Pun, but... You know, I look cool. My clothes are baggy. I look cool.
2: I got my cousin's hand-me-downs too, but I always got a new pair of shoes. Who remembers the brand Pro Wings? Okay, on that note.
4: I remember Pro Wings.
2: Made me run faster. Okay, back with more coming up next. Sponsored by Kohl's.
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1: Famous blogger and possibly the biggest online troll, Perez Hilton. And I'm just saying that because that's who he was. Last week experienced a mental breakdown on a live stream on TikTok. Unfortunately, he mutilated himself. He harmed himself. You know, of course, this is terrible. The fact that it was able to go on for as long as it did on TikTok is also disturbing. That's something I think we should talk about.
2: They've removed him
1: another
2: from the platform.
1: Day. Yeah, but the amount of time he spent on live stream doing this.
3: So are you questioning like how long the platform allowed it?
1: Absolutely, okay. 100%. Somebody should have shut that down long ago. His family says that recovery is going to be a long process. He is in serious but stable condition. He will require several surgeries because of the amount of harm he did to himself. They say the only real news that you will get will be at PerezHilton.com and that he is being held through Florida's Baker's Law, which does allow judge and family to hold someone even if they want to leave a hospital because of a mental breakdown. This is a law, I think, that needs to be implemented all over the country.
3: Is that saying that his family feels it's best for him to stay
1: there
3: and that's where he should be, right?
1: Yes, he is not allowed to leave whatever facility he's at this very moment. He is visiting with his mother. I don't know if he's had any communication with his children thus far. You know what I wanted to say? There are moments in Perez Hilton's career that I have not liked what he's written. I have not liked what he's posted. But
2: he's done some really awful things.
1: He has done some terrible things to many people for a lot of years. That's why I said he was the first gossip troll, per se, on the internet that became famous. That does not mean that I get to be hateful and say terrible things about someone. That makes me maybe worse than the person I'm supposedly talking badly about. I wish him a speedy recovery. I wish him, you know, reflection. I wish him good health. I wish him prosperity. And I hope that out of this darkness can come some light.
3: It is tragic, and it is allowing us to have this conversation. And people do have these thoughts around the world. And if there's anybody out there, we're here, and there's always people who love you. And I think, for me, it is a reminder to express that thought and that perspective as well.
1: I love that you say that, Anthony, because we always tell people, call us. You know, we're having conversation. You can call us anytime, 877-730-DCS1. And, of course, the Suicide Prevention Line.
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1: And there's always someone there to respond. All right, we'll be back after this. 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
1: Do you like to shop on Amazon? 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
2: I'm going to tell you right now, I don't even have an Amazon account.
1: You don't need one, Otto, because I do. I shop for us on Amazon. And there is a way.
2: Is it for us?
1: Yes. 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Erica, welcome to the Dana Cortez Show. Do you do a lot of Amazon shopping?
3: I do.
1: Do you do what I do? Do you go through Amazon and just put stuff in your cart and leave it there?
3: Absolutely.
1: Isn't that the best?
3: Like, wait, it's the same thing as like going in the store and putting something in my basket just to see how I feel about it.
1: Yeah.
3: And I walk around with it for a little bit.
1: Yes.
3: And then I decide later, like, did that feel good? Like, does it actually feel like my stuff?
1: And then if you don't want it, you go put it back. Or if you do, you check out. Okay.
3: And no, it didn't hurt nothing. Didn't waste any money.
1: Any money or anything. It has helped me shop less by doing that. Just putting stuff in there. And then do I really need it? Wait 24 hours, go back. 9 times out of 10, I don't. But there is a store, and they're all over the country, where you can buy returned Amazon things for pennies on the dollar. And I bet you didn't even know. Did you know that?
3: No. It's almost the same thing as like buying mail that was never picked up or lost.
1: Yes, same thing. Same thing. Absolutely same thing. It's called the Amazon Bin Store. They're all over the country. You have to do your Googles. Maybe there's not one in your city, but if you're traveling, you can possibly find one, and you just dig through pallets. Girl,

0: It's like something that costs $20 could be 25 cents. I'm not even kidding you.
1: That is such a bargain. I'm definitely going to hit you up for that.
0: Yes, at Dana Cortez on Instagram. I can send you a map of the stores. So if you want to know where to go, and think of all the money you can save for your household by going through this Amazon bin store.
2: Or you can just buy more stuff that you don't need.
3: Oh, whoa.
0: I need everything hater. I buy. Thank you, Anthony.
2: Hater? 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
0: Are you a hater? 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
1: Chantel is a woman on hold right now, and she is super worried. This is the down in the DM, okay? She's super worried because her boyfriend, Robert, he's going to the gym. But when he's done working out, she suspects that he's working on somebody else.
2: Oh.
1: Yeah, and she saw this DM on Instagram. She saw a direct message herself.
3: So she saw it 100% for sure, and so she knows that this is happening, or she just thinks?
1: It's suspect automatic, okay? Anthony, take Chantel off hold, please. Chantel, what is it about Robert's Instagram that's got you worried to begin with?
4: Well, he follows, like, a lot of these fitness model types, and I just have this really weird feeling about one of them in particular.
2: Well, what's going on?
4: Well, there is this one girl that he follows, and I don't know, she's like a fitness model or an influencer or sugar baby or whatever.
2: Is she hot? Is she hot?
4: I mean, she's got a good body, but, I mean, her eyebrows are trash.
1: Okay, look, we're not going to be mean, but I want you to tell DJ Automatic and Anthony A. what you told me about the likes and all that other
4: right.
1: stuff.
4: He's been leaving, it's more than just the likes. He's been leaving, like, a lot of weird comments, and I just don't feel
3: okay, so...
4: It.
3: What are these inappropriate comments that he's leaving?
4: Well, one said, "I can meet you this Sunday after the gym." Questionable. And another one said, "This is awful. You're heaven sent. I can't wait to see what else you got for me." And he put a smirking emoji.
2: Oh, wow.
4: I mean, it's not right. Can you please just call him? And if you tell him that you're ready to meet on Sunday for, like, dinner and drinks after the gym, I don't know. That might work.
3: Chantel, what's this girl's name?
4: Her Instagram name is 2Fit2, and her first name is Brianna.
1: Chantel, I'm just supposed to be this random caller, you know, call him up and say, "I'm the woman from Instagram." You don't think he's going to wonder how I got his number? He might question that?
4: Sure, but just tell him that, like, someone at the gym gave it to him, or like one of their mutual fitness buddy friends. Either will work.
1: Okay, I see what you're saying. Like, somebody gave him somebody gave me the number. Okay, I think I can do that. Right. So what's his phone number? We'll just call right now.
4: Okay, his number is.
5: Hello.
1: Hi, Robert.
5: Who's this?
1: It's Brianna. I was just, I was calling to see if you're still good for Sunday evening.
5: Yeah, this Sunday. Does 6 work for you?
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6: 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Okay, going down. We are.
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2: Okay, so Chantel is concerned about her boyfriend Robert since he's been working out at the gym. This is the second part of today's Down in the DM, okay? So Robert, he's getting his fitness on for sure, but it's his Instagram activity that isn't adding up.
3: It's more than just the likes. He's been leaving like a lot of weird comments, and I just don't feel
4: okay. So, what are these inappropriate comments that he's leaving?
3: One said, "I can meet you this Sunday after the gym." Questionable. And another one said, "This is awful. You're heaven sent."
2: All right, so I called Robert pretending to be this woman, Brianna. Is she a workout buddy, or is it about to go down in the DM? Let's find out.
5: Hello.
2: Hi, Robert.
5: Who's this?
2: It's Brianna. I was just, I was calling to see if you're still good for Sunday evening.
5: Yeah, this Sunday. Does 6 work for you? I'd go earlier, but I'm waiting for some of my friends.
2: Yeah, that works perfect for me, baby. And I was thinking maybe we can get some drinks after the gym if you want to hang out.
5: Well, yeah, thank you. But I do have an early Monday, so I can't be out too late. I did want to thank you for that free dinner plate last time. How much do I owe you for that?
2: Oh, the free dinner plate.
5: Oh, and I told my friend Orlando about 10 meals for $65, and he said he was going to order a meal plan by tomorrow night.
2: Yeah, something's not right now. Chantel, are you there?
5: What?
2: Robert, this is Dana Cortez from the Dana Cortez Show, and your girl thought you were trying to meet up with a woman at the gym.
5: What? She said what?
2: She thought you were
3: Robert,
2: trying to...
3: So sorry, but what are you doing?
5: How are you on the phone and why are you talking
2: Robert,
5: to
2: me? Robert, I'm trying to explain to you. You're on a radio, and I think I figured this out. Are you ordering meal plans from someone at the gym?
5: Okay, I'm still very confused. But yeah, I'm just ordering my wheels for the week. I'm not doing anything wrong.
4: I knew this dude wasn't doing anything wrong.
5: Whoa, who the f*** is that?
2: This is what I'm saying. That's DJ Automatic. We also have Anthony on the phone,
6: dude,
2: too.
6: Listen, man, you good. Don't worry about anything. But I will say 10 meals for $65. That sounds like a good plan, dog.
2: We're not here to talk about meal plans.
4: And don't come bench press us or
2: Hold
4: whatever
2: on.
4: You do.
2: Chantel, Robert's not meeting women at the gym. He's not doing anything wrong.
3: Well, I know, but why didn't you tell us anything about this?
5: Because, first of all, this whole thing is crazy. Second, I have to keep my meal prep a secret because you're rude as every time I bring it up.
4: Ooh.
3: Oh, really? What are you talking about?
5: You call them big boy Lunchables. Tell me I need to learn how to cook for myself. I'm trying to lose weight.
4: Oh, wow.
2: Anthony, don't laugh at this.
6: Sorry.
4: It is kind of funny, though.
2: Robert,
4: big boy Lunchables is funny.
2: You know what, Chantel? It seems like you need to be more supportive and less rude. And y'all hang up and go talk. It did not go down in the DM. So I giggle a little bit, but I kind of feel bad for him because... he sounds super defensive, and maybe Chantel's not supporting him the way he needs to be.
4: Mm.
2: As someone who used to be 60-plus pounds heavier than I am now, it's a very, gosh, what is the word I'm looking for? Intimate? No. Difficult decision? I mean, I don't know how to explain.
7: It's very personal.
2: It's very personal. There's so many words to describe how you feel when you finally come to this point in life when you're like, okay, I'm done. I remember I was buying these pants. And I just kept buying bigger pants instead of dealing with what was going on with me. And I got to the size 14, 16. And, you know, that's not big or anything, but I'm 5'1", 5'2".
4: Mm.
2: So for me, it is. And I said, you know what? I'm done. I've got to do something. And my friend was like, you've got to do something. If you don't have people to support you. And at the time, I was with somebody else. Obviously, I was married before Otto. And he was not very supportive of me.
7: He was not.
2: And I was unhappy in my relationship. He sounds unhappy. And she sounds like...
8: he sounds like he's about to leave.
2: I don't know if he's about to leave, but I know he's at a point in his life that he wants to get healthy.
8: He's trying to get right. She's not on the
2: and
8: train.
2: And she's not supporting
8: no, she's
2: him.
8: Not
7: That's
8: helping.
7: A very lonely feeling when you're in a relationship and you're not getting that type of support from your partner, because I've been there where you go to the gym and you feel out of place already, especially when you haven't been for a while.
8: Yep.
7: You feel so...
8: I went yesterday and I haven't been for a while.
7: And you feel so insecure. And on top of that, when you don't have your partner's support, it's even more of an isolated feeling.
2: What if you have your partner, like, you know, Chantel, for whatever reason, he can't talk to her and he's trying to do right? You know what I would do when this was happening to me? I would eat more. Oh. I would end up eating more instead of trying, because I would be like so frustrated. My emotions were so, you know, up and down.
8: It was like a trigger, basically.
2: That was my comfort. Yes, Otto, it would trigger me. I can't even believe I'm saying this. I would wake up at 2:30 in the morning and go eat like 6 or 7 Oreos and go back and lay down.
7: Oh my God, yeah.
2: Dude, yeah, because I was just like,
7: you know. I was at a point in one of my relationships too where I would eat McDonald's in my car before I went home.
2: You know what I mean,
7: yeah,
2: Anthony?
7: Dude, just because, yes.
2: You know what I mean? Because you're just, it's like your comfort because you're not comfortable wherever you are. And then when you do start working out, you do start feeling good. If you don't have that support, maybe you got to support your person. Otto and I support each other.
8: Dana was there to support me when my brothers told me I was fat.
2: I think that somebody had to make you feel better, and I loved you. I didn't even realize it.
8: Somebody else had to tell me.
2: Okay, go to @DanaCortez on Instagram. I'm posting the before and after inside my story.
8: No, we're not.
2: Yes, we are. We'll be right back. Brought to you by T-Mobile.
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1: Drake went on a date with 20 women, and he live streamed it. And it's gone viral, right? I mean, it's Drake.
2: So it's this 20 versus 1 thing, right?
1: Yeah, yeah. And it was on Kick live stream, everything. He ended up narrowing it down, obviously, to one. This woman is a goth girl. She goes by Pink to You. Here's just one of the funniest interactions.
3: By the way, you can look me dead in my eyes. If you say do it, I would.
4: Okay. You're saying this, and now I'm going to, like, test it.
3: Okay.
4: Would you...

0: Bark for me. I mean, she's pretty hot. I mean, I guess. Is that a bark or more of like a, I don't know what that was.
1: That was a slight, like, chihuahua-like growl.
0: I don't know if it was a chihuahua. I don't know what that was. But I do know that she made everyone cry. Oh, because, well, you know, he's like, hey, I'll do anything for you.
1: What after she, he picks her.
0: Oh, I know. This just blew my mind.
2: You just get to pick one thing, anything in the world, and I'll buy it for you.
3: Buy my mom a house.
2: Oh, yeah, I'd love to.
3: Wait, really?
2: Sure.
4: Whoa.
3: Because she's wanting to retire to the
2: channel. Okay, we'll figure it out.
0: At this moment, everybody in the video is in tears. I'm in tears. Mm. She tells her mom. Imagine that moment of telling your mom, I'm retiring you.
4: It was deep, but to me, I couldn't get over her look, bro. She looked like a prime Kat Von D. She's such a beautiful woman.
0: Anthony, she's striking. And
1: she is now the goth baddie.
0: The goth baddie, Otto. She is gorgeous, though. I know it's like a look, like, you know, that very fair black kind of dark lipstick. Kat Von D used to have it. I used to love that makeup. And her dark hair. It's kind of an act because you know that that's not what she walks around like every single day. That's how she makes money.
1: Yeah, she's a streamer. That's how she has to pay her money.
0: Yeah. She's got to get money. But now she don't have to worry about her mother because she took care of her. I love that look. There was a moment, and I know you remember, where everybody wanted to be goth. The black hair, the black lipstick. Oh, you just thought you looked so good. Oh, it was so cute.
1: I don't think Anthony and I wanted to look like that.
0: There were some women.
4: You didn't know if they were vampires, but either way, I just wanted them. Mm.
0: That look, I think, is great. And it's back. Simple 90s goth look is back. I guess there's nothing really simple about it when you think about it. Check out the video at Dana Cortez Show on Instagram. It's Inside the Story. We'll be right back. 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
1: You know that feeling when you're going back to school, that little butterflies you get the night before, and you cannot wait to see all your friends, and you're a little nervous, you can't go to sleep, and then the next thing you know, it's time to get up and put those new shoes on your feet. There's something about new socks. They're like fat and they feel good. I don't know why, but you know what I'm talking about. Then you wash them, they all flat. But man, those, that new pair of shoes just for always made me feel good.
2: For my millennial man out there, you'll know when we were growing up, we had they had just came out with like NFL reversible jerseys, where you could, like, you would wear one side of the jersey and it was like the home version, and you flip it inside out and it was like the away version. Dude, the one time I got that jersey and I got to go to school with that thing, oh my God.
1: You were fresh to death.
2: I thought I was the coolest person ever.
1: What?
2: Just flipped it out the next day and I went back to school just stinking like a little boy.
1: Teachers just begging for parents to give y'all deodorant, please. You remember that smell?
3: Oh, yeah.
1: My goodness.
3: Your mom probably loved it, though. One less thing to wash.
2: Exactly.
1: Margaret, do you have a great back-to-school memory to share with us?
4: Yes, I do. Good morning.
1: Good morning. Share it with us, Mama.
4: So, yeah, I remember when Walmart used to be open 24 hours?
1: Yes.
2: Oh, yeah.
1: Yes.
2: I like this.
4: So what my mom used to do to avoid the lines and all the people, she would take the shopping, back to school shopping for school supplies around 2 or 3 a.m.
1: Oh, how fun!
4: Sexy weekend.
1: You know that was a good time because nobody's out there at 2 or 3 in the morning.
4: Exactly. Exactly. And everything was still packaged, fresh. It was so much fun. I miss that.
1: You just made me think of something. Oh, my gosh. Who remembers layaway?
4: Yeah.
1: Oh, girl, I was a layaway queen. I was a layaway queen with my kids. I would start like 3 months before school. I'm not even kidding you. And I'd go make those little payments at Walmart. We'd go pick that stuff up. It was such a happy time.
3: I remember one of my friends got shoes on layaway, and I told my mom, I was like, why can't we do that for me? And she was like, I just don't have the money, period.
1: No matter how many payments they give you, it wasn't happening. Oh, that's so fun. And then after you just go home and go to sleep, and then in the morning you'd look at all your new stuff, Margaret?
4: Yeah, pretty much. It's just upsetting that I can't do that with my kids. So.
1: Oh, my gosh.
4: But, I really do miss that. That is, like,
3: you can wake them up at, like, 5 in the morning and take them to Walmart.
1: Well,
4: are they open for the customers at that time?
1: I don't know.
3: I don't know.
1: It depends. Like, there's some that are open 24 hours, but it's very rare.
2: I will say, Margaret, there is a silver lining in not having to take your kids to Walmart at 3 o'clock in the morning.
1: I agree.
2: Let's talk about what's going on in that parking lot at 3 o'clock in the morning.
1: True,
2: it's not safe for kids.
4: I wasn't even looking. I wasn't worried about it.
1: She's like, I'm looking at my bag. I got the bag right there.
2: I need that 64 box of crayons.
1: Yes, exactly. Those memories right there are the kind that they never leave you, though. That one new pair of shoes that I'd get, I always say it. No matter what, my nana and my mom made sure I had a brand new pair of shoes. No, they weren't brand names or anything. I didn't care. I would keep those shoes so clean. In fact, that's how I can tell how old you are. Because young people, they want their shoes dirty. I don't get it. I do not get it. Brought to you by Progressive Insurance.
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1: 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You know how cold it was? 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Otto's third nipple was a little hard.
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0: 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Should I decorate her walls or log off to Pinterest? 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

0: Bianca Villanueva. 50% better than yesterday. You know, hangovers in your 30s, they last longer, especially when there's hot temperatures, long, multiple days of drinking and staying out late involved. So I think by tomorrow, I should be hopefully back to normal. Fingers crossed, Lubbock. It's a beat.
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1: It's 104.9 The Beat, and I don't know who needs to hear this, talking actually to myself, because I set alarms in increments of like 10 minutes apart. I'm like, I'm going to attempt to wake up at 8, and then we got one at 8:15, and then 8:20, and then, you know, 8:30, just, you know, that's the last one. I got to wake up by then. Maybe one more snooze. But now I don't feel so bad, because just an extra 11 minutes of sleep can reduce your risk of heart attack. Yep, research shows, I don't know, you know, how they found this out, I actually don't need to know anymore. I feel like I'm just in the fact that I don't wake up on the first alarm. I'm doing it for my own health. Some of y'all go-

talking about a conservative regular girl that still can beat up chest. 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Zodiac sign, it must be a Gemini moon, cause we about to go half. 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
1: Where you at?
0: At the house with it, watching Santa's.
1: Who you with?
0: On the couch with my favorite Santa. I was about to, but you convinced us. Should I decorate her walls or log off to Pinterest? Never too late to meditate on emotional attachments. Even

And we're trying to set you off on the right foot for back to school. 2K, that's nice, right? Get all your expenses pretty much covered. That's going to go a long way when it comes to like everything. School clothes and shoes and backpacks and lunches and gas. It's a beat. Sign up online.

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0: 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And now that I'm in my homeowner era, I'm trying to figure out like where I can cut back, right? Going through my monthly expenses, seeing what I'm spending money on, what I don't need to be spending money on. I'm trying to narrow it down, but it's hard. Like there are some things that are unnecessary that I really don't need, that I really don't even use. For example, my car wash like membership. I barely actually take my car through it, but I know I'm not going to want to wash my car myself. And then it's a great to get the little vacuum in it. So I can't give that up, even though it's very unnecessary, especially with me not really using it. What's that thing for you? An unnecessary monthly expense that you just can't part with.
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3: Yeah. Ice.

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We'll talk about it coming up. And yes, I am jealous. I wasn't one of those speed.

0: 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And I don't know if anyone else is like this, but after you hit 30, I don't know if it's my brain trying to save me from my own intrusive thoughts, but I just cannot remember like what exact age I am and like how old I'm turning this year. I mean, in my mind, I'm still 30 on like the dot. I'm going to be 30 until I'm 40. That's where I'm at.
1: KY, turn me up. 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

Through my messages. Oh, I can relate to this. I'm in a terabyte typing now. Michelle said that extra phone storage because she refuses to delete anything. I'm bad girl. Let me see like how many things I have in my phone. Just like photos alone, 28,000. I think that's just photos. Uh-huh. Yeah, it's bad. All right.

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Have you guys seen these viral videos? We'll talk all about it coming up, and I just need to know, how do I get a spot on this dating show? If so.

0: It's 104.9 The Beat, and Brad Pitt opens up about a pretty major change in his sobriety journey. After 7 years of being completely sober, Brad says he is now drinking alcohol again, but this time he says it's in a much more restrained way. Remember, Brad stopped drinking following a very messy 2016 split from Angelina. That came around the same time as the infamous incident aboard their private plane, and Brad has since been pretty open about realizing alcohol had become a problem in his life. He spent about a year and a half going to AA meetings and has talked about really having to rebuild himself during that time. Now at 62, he tells Esquire he's learned that he can have a few drinks, but he cannot drink in large quantities. He even admits he's already had a couple times where he's got a little too overconfident and quickly realized, nope, this is not good for me. So for him, he says drinking has now become very controlled. And now we gotta talk Drake, because apparently he's in his internet dating show era. If you've seen that viral video of Drake literally barking for a goth girl this weekend, here's the context behind it. Drake did a 20 versus 1 dating show style live stream where 20 women and influencers were competing for his attention. Think speed dating meets reality TV, with Drake in the middle of it. One of the women, who was a goth streamer, Drake was immediately into her. At one point, he basically told her she can ask him to do anything. So naturally, she told one of the biggest rappers in the world to bark like a dog. And he did it. Not only did she make it all the way to Drake's final picks, she ended up being his number one. And apparently, Drake was so taken with her, he even offered to buy her mama a house. So forget flowers, forget dinner. Apparently, in 2026, romance is barking on command and paying off your mama's mortgage. Well, if you're dating Drake, that is.
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And I honestly was not a fan of avocado toast in the beginning until I learned you could put everything but the bagel seasoning on it. You top it with a fried egg, maybe some hot honey. 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Something else is in. 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We'll talk about it coming up here on The Beat.

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It's 104.9 The Beat, and Gen Z is swapping the avocado toast for tomato ice toast. This sounds disgusting. Shaved tomato ice on a piece of toast? Doesn't make sense. You don't put something wet and cold on toast. I mean, some cold jelly's okay, but like, let's not get crazy here. And I know the like Italian ice thing has been a trend. People have been finding these little like shaved ice machines online and making margaritas out of them. That makes sense, okay? Or even like a frozen rosé. I can get behind that. You know, it's hot. A cold drink sounds good, but cold tomato ice toast.

0: 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Yeah.
1: 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Joanne, she said she has a pet subscription box for her dogs every month, which I have no room to talk. My fur baby has so many dog toys, and since he likes to swallow things, they're all as big as his head.

0: like I'm Young Thug too. 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Writing wrongs till they come with royalties and pub too.
1: Where you at?
0: At the house with it, watching Santa.
1: Who you with?
0: On the couch with my favorite Santa. I was about to, but you

0: And we're trying to give you $2,000 to spend it on Back to School. All you got to do is sign up. It's so easy. Just take 1 second. 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You put your name in there, and then you do it again tomorrow. You can do it daily.
1: 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That's for all my scammers and my kid money.

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0: 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And look, I know social media is not the best place, right? It can be very negative. It can have negative effects on you. I like it for the fun stuff, you know, the people I follow and the recipes and hacks and whatever. But I also do find myself on the other end of things comparing and being like, oh, I wish I was living that life. You know, when you see people out in the south of France enjoying 30 days over there, it's so unrealistic, but it almost feels like everybody's doing it because that's all you see on your timeline. And now I just read that even just 8 minutes of TikTok can have immediate negative consequences. Studies show body image top of the list. Like I said, comparing yourself to others, it is hard because social media makes everything look perfect. But just know that those photos that get deleted in their phone are not the same ones that you're seeing online. Okay, they're edited. They're at the perfect angles and the perfect light. And not just that, life in general. We're not putting the boring stuff on social media, the sad stuff, the drama. I mean, some people are. But it can take a toll on a woman's self-esteem. I mean, really everyone's self-esteem, but especially if the young ladies out there. I just don't know how we find a good balance. It's so hard. Even for me, I can't peel myself off my phone sometimes. Does anybody have a good way that they find a balance? I mean, I guess just putting the phone down, taking a break in general, like deleting the app for a week. I don't know if I could do it. And that's scary to think that I can't delete the app. Uh-oh, I might need help.
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4: She ain't even all that. Like, ain't even like that. Ain't her mama white.

And hey, we're going to have you pop a tag since back to school season. I remember that was the best part of back to school, the shopping, right? So when I was 4.9 the B, I would have like maybe like $200 that I saved all summer, okay? And that didn't go far back then. That's why we're like, we got to bump it up. $2,000 for back to school. 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

104.9 The Beat. And I have a question. How many friends, like good friends, do you have? Can you count them on one hand? If so, you're probably the average. The average person has around 5 friends. And this is the same as 50 years ago. Nothing has changed. Honestly, the older I get, the less close friends I have. I have like literally my good girlfriend from high school who moved away. I miss her, so I don't see her as much, but Rachel. Then I have like my best friend of the last 10 years. We kind of started in radio together, and she's like the one I talk to every day. That's Brooke. And then I have my newer girlfriend who just moved a couple years ago. I met her, like she just moved into town, and that's kind of it. I got my sister in there, you know. My boyfriend's technically one of my good friends. But I'd be scrambling to try to find someone to hang out with sometimes. What about you? How many friends, like real friends that you talk to on a regular basis or that you've been friends with forever, do you have? Not work acquaintances or colleagues. I'm talking real friends. Let me know.

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feel like we can all relate to this one. We're talking our most unnecessary monthly expenses, like that gym membership you never use. Yeah, we've all been there. Look, I've actually been pretty bad this year. I was going consistently for a few years, like a couple times a week, doing really good. This year, it's not been that great, but I'm not going to give up on myself. If I get rid of it, that's saying I'm a quitter. I don't believe I'll ever go back. Having that subscription

It's 104.9 The Beat, and I think they need to change the term retail therapy to retail buzz, because that's exactly what we're getting apparently when we are out doing shopping. And I have to admit, it does make me feel good until I get that post-shopping guilt to where I'm like, should I have bought that? Should I have spent that much money? It doesn't happen all the time, but if I'm doing like Ulta, Sephora, TJ Maxx, Marshalls all in one weekend, whew, yeah, I'd be feeling guilty. We'll talk about

It's 104.9 The Beat. And who says money can't buy happiness? At least we know now it buys us 216 minutes of a good buzz. That is what average Americans experience after not just shopping, but it says finding good deals, which I'm always shopping for the deals. I never really want to pay full price. I mean, who does? I, for like my online websites I shop on, I just put everything in my little save folder and then I keep checking back. And then when they hit me with that 50% off or, you know, this is discounted, then that's when I pull the trigger. But yeah, if you're having a down day, apparently you just need to go find something good on sale somewhere. And when you do, that will leave you with 3.5 hours of pure bargain bliss. Can you tell I love

0: 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And all right, guys, that is going to do it for me, Bianca. I feel like one more good night of sleep. Hopefully, it's going to do the trick and help me recover from the very long, very fun weekend I had. I still haven't posted all the stuff. I'm going to continue to do that this week. If you want to see it, follow me, Beauty with an IE, No Y in The Beat on social. And we'll chat again tomorrow.
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